late in discovering so much music because there's so much out there. But this is Bruce Springsteen from 1973. And I got to admit, man, throw it down, I just discovered it last year, but I still love the song. So let's start the second hour off with The Fever. 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I am the Crab Man, and this is Cosmic Debris.

0: love it, man.
1: Yeah, I know. There's more stuff.
0: Is that your stuff?
1: And you know what to do.
0: That's a lot of stuff.

Yeah, that was Jefferson's Airplane, White Rabbit, live version. So for that, Jethro Tull, on and on and on. Man, this party just it just ended too quick for me. So I'll be back next week, next Monday, same bat time, same bat channel, 7 to 9 Eastern Standard Time, wherever you're listening from. I hope the rest of your week is just absolutely amazing. If it's not, try as hard as you can to make it amazing. But remember, you know, hey, we only go around once in life. But, you know, if you do it right, once is enough. Yeah, that's kind of the way I see it. Live in moderation, my friend. Live in moderation. That's what I say. So that's what I'm doing. So I'm going to get on down the road, go hang out with Sweet Judy Green Eyes. I want to do a couple shout-outs to Cousin David and Alyssa. I want to do a shout-out to Walter in Pittsburgh, Dangerous Dan, and all the other gremlins that I happen to hang out with, man. I'll tell you what, it's a good world. So, all right, let's keep the music going. I told you that Squeeze was coming tomorrow night to the amphitheater. So I'm going to end the show with Tempted by the Fruit of Another. Y'all have a great week ahead of you. Always stay hip and groovy, and I'll see you next week.

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7: The year is 1966. Three young men returned from a trip around the world with footage that was about to change the world. The young men were filmmaker Bruce Brown and surfing legends Mike Hinson and Robert August, who followed the everlasting summer around the world. Little did they know at the time that they were in possession of what would become the most influential and iconic surf film of all time, one that would create a cultural revolution like nothing America had ever seen before. This film, of course, was The Endless Summer, all for the pursuit of the perfect wave. On any day of the year, it's summer, somewhere in the world. And while Bruce Brown, Mike Hinson, and Robert August's footprints might wash away from the sand, their treks have changed the world forever.
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0: Well, thanks for tuning in to Dan Sweeney's number one music from the 60s, 70s, and 80s. A number one hit is a combination of artist and song that hits number one in the various U.S. Billboard charts. And just coming off a number one hit for 5 weeks, August 15th, 1960, it's Now or Never. This was Elvis Presley's biggest international single as it spent 8 weeks at the top of the UK charts and also was number one in over 12 other countries. Over 20 million records were sold worldwide. In early 2005, the song was re-released along with other Presley singles in the UK and once again reached number one on the UK singles chart for the week of February 5th, 2005. The re-release held the record for the lowest-selling number one single in UK chart history. Marching forward with more number one music. This one hit number one for 1 week, August 15th, 1964. Everybody Loves Somebody. That's Dean Martin. Although this was written almost 20 years earlier, by 1964, this song had already been recorded by several artists, including Frank Sinatra, but without much success. It knocked the Beatles' A Hard Day's Night off the number one slot in the U.S. Billboard chart. Everybody Loves Somebody appears on Dean Martin's grave marker in Los Angeles. Well, here's Dean Martin getting ready to sing his hit on his NBC TV show in 1965.
1: But, you know, I want to say one thing in all seriousness. I feel sorry for you people that don't drink. I mean it, because when you wake up in the morning, that's as good as you're going to feel all day. Well, they're all waiting to come on. Let's do six or seven more and we'll get right off.

I Got You, Babe. Number one for 3 weeks, August 14th, 1965. That's Sonny and Cher. Number one for 3 weeks. Well, this was written by Sonny specifically for the couple. Cher hated the song and didn't think it'd be a hit. It became their signature song. The hit made a comeback when it was used repeatedly as Phil Connors' wake-up music in the 1993 movie Groundhog Day. The song was inducted into the Grammy Hall of Fame in 2017. Hey, be sure to like and follow Dan Swinney's Number One Music on Facebook and Instagram for lots of fun trivia. Thanks for liking the pages. Here's another number one hit, August 19th, 1967. All You Need Is Love. That's the Beatles. Well, this hit song was Britain's contribution to Our World, the first live global television link, which the band was filmed performing it at EMI Studios in London. The program was broadcast via satellite and seen by an audience of over 400 million people in 25 countries. The single topped sales charts in Britain, the United States, and many other countries and became an anthem for the counterculture's embrace of flower power philosophy. In 2021, Katy Perry released a cover of All You Need Is Love for a Gap holiday ad.

It's time for a Billboard number one R&B spotlight. Number one for 2 weeks, August 20th, 1983. Get It Right, Aretha Franklin.

0: friend, and share with black folks not of kin.
1: Number one for 8 weeks, August 14th, 1965. Papa's got a brand new bag. James Brown.

Well, just coming off a Billboard R&B chart number one spotlight, August 14th, 1965, Papa's Got a Brand New Bag, James Brown. Well, this hit was number one for 8 weeks. It was released as a two-part single in 1965. It was Brown's first song to reach the Billboard Hot 100 Top 10, peaking at number eight. It won Brown his first Grammy Award for Best Rhythm and Blues Recording. In 1990, the song is featured in an episode of the Wonder Years TV show. Later, it was featured in the 1993 film Mrs. Doubtfire.

Number one for 5 weeks. People Gotta Be Free. That's The Rascals, August 17th, 1968. Well, this chart topper was a reaction song to an ugly encounter wherein the long-haired group was threatened by a group of rednecks because the group had grown beards and long hair after their tour vehicle broke down in Fort Pierce, Florida. After this song came out, The Rascals would only perform at concerts that featured an African-American act. When the condition was not met, The Rascals canceled several shows in protest. Marching forward with more number one music. August 18, 1973. Touch Me in the Morning. Diana Ross. Well, this chart topper became Ross's second solo number one single and 14th over her career on the Billboard Hot 100. It marked a turning point in her career, coming immediately after her Academy Award nomination for Best Actress in her acting debut, Lady Sings the Blues.

Big Smash number one hit, August 17th, 1974, The Night Chicago Died. Number one for 1 week. That's Paper Lace from Nottingham, UK. They rose to sudden and brief success in 74 with that hit. They're known to Americans as a one-hit wonder. They've had other hits in the UK. Here's another number one hit, August 20th, 1977, The Best of My Love. That's The Emotions. Well, this big chart topper was number one for 5 weeks in August and September. The song won a Grammy at the 20th Annual Grammy Awards in 1977 for Best R&B Performance by a Group with Vocals. In 2018, Best of My Love was ranked at number six on Heavy's list of the top 50 best love songs.

It's time for a Billboard number one country hit spotlight. Number one for 1 week, August 16th, 1969. Working Man Blues, Merle Haggard.

0: work hard every day. I might get a little tired on the weekend. After I draw my pay, I'll go back working. Come Monday morning, I'm right back with the crew. I drank a little beer that evening, sang a little bit of these working man blues.
1: Number one for 1 week, August 18th, 1973. Louisiana Woman, Mississippi Man. Loretta Lynn and Conway Twitty.

0: just coming off a Billboard Country Chart number one spotlight, August 16th, 1980, Tennessee River. That's Alabama. Well, this was the group's first number one song in the Billboard Magazine Hot Country Singles Chart. It was a fiddle-heavy celebration of growing up near the Tennessee River. The song began Alabama's string of 21 consecutive number one singles and as many releases, a string that spanned from 1980 through 1987.
1: Dan Sweeney's number one music.
0: Let's take a look at another number one hit, August 18th, 1979. Chic, Good Times. That was partly inspired by the 1974 Kool & the Gang song, Hollywood Swingin'. It sold more than 5 million copies, making it, at the time, the best-selling 45 single in the history of Atlantic Records. Billboard magazine named Good Times the number one R&B single of 1979. Well, here's the Tonight Show band leader, Doc Severinsen, to introduce the band.
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Well, it's time to look at a Billboard Mainstream Chart number one spotlight. August 20th, 1983, Don't Cry. It's Asia, the English band's second top 10 pop hit, and the song returned them to the number one spot on the Billboard Mainstream Chart. After this hit, the band underwent multiple lineup changes through the years before the original four members reunited in 2006.

That looks like it's going to do it for us. We're going to close things out with a number one hit for 2 weeks, August 16th, 1986, Papa Don't Preach. That's Madonna, a song about teenage pregnancy. Shortly after its release, the song caused heated discussions about its content. Women's organizations and others in the family planning field criticized Madonna for encouraging teen pregnancy, while groups opposed to abortion saw the song as having a positive anti-abortion message. Madonna dedicated the song to Pope John Paul II, who urged Italian fans to boycott her concert. Well, thanks for tuning in to Dan Sweeney's number one music. Until next time, make it a good one.

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1: The Ocean Conservancy has sponsored a beach cleanup every year since 1986. 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So please, if you're on the beach, just put your butts in the can, where they belong. Thank you. 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

0: Hi, this is Steve Summers, and this week on the Oldies Time Machine, I'll unveil an instrumental that did not receive a lot of radio airplay, but surprisingly just missed the top 10 at WKBW Buffalo. The doo-wopper by the Jive 5 was their follow-up to their big hit Western Union, and the radio station survey song takes you back to my teenage years. Yeah, when I used to hang out at my hometown radio station, WSKI, Montpelier, Vermont.
1: 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I think I hear something. Wyatt, Wyatt, come in, come in.
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3: Eat. In the Motown memory, Martha Reeves talks a bit about her start at Motown, then proceeds to turn up the heat. And in the Elvis moment, the checkered flags are out for this week's fast-paced song from a movie co-starring Nancy Sinatra.
0: Thanks, Wyatt. And now Wyatt and I are ready to take the elevator up to the space shuttle and get ready for the launch.
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enjoy the oldies time machine when it's hot. No matter what the weather is, you can enjoy the oldies time machine. It takes you back.

Yes, thank the Lord for the nighttime. Yeah, the nighttime and the summertime. It's been hot out. It cools off in the evening. Had time to grill up some hamburgers and so forth and do a little bit of dancing in the streets. That song being played in August of 1967 on KLIF Dallas, Neil Diamond. We started off the oldies time machine with one played at WFUN Miami. The Fortunes, You Got My Troubles, being played in August of 1965. White Earth, Minnesota and Hoopa Valley, California, you're in orbit with the oldies time machine. Our website is oldiestimemachine.com. Well, the Young Rascals had a handful of hits in 1967, but there was a song that did not chart nationally, but yet it became very popular on a few radio stations. Details coming up, but first, August 15th, 1965, at WFUM Miami. Patty Duke.

just don't stand there, says Patty Duke on the Oldies Time Machine. Well, the Young Rascals, the blue-eyed soul rock group from New York, had a handful of hits in 1967. But there was another song that became very popular on a few radio stations, but yet it did not become a national hit. Why? Well, the song didn't become a hit because it was an album track rather than an officially promoted A-side and was featured on the 1967 album Groovin'. Another possible reason why it didn't become a hit was that Felix Cavallari and Eddie Bregratti did not write this one. This one was written by bass guitarist for the group Gene Cornish. He also sang lead. However, it ended up as the B-side of How Can I Be Sure? And it did very well in regional markets. How well? Well, this B-side and album track reached top 10 in Oklahoma City, top 30 in Seattle, top 20 in Philadelphia, and number one at KPOI Honolulu. Here's the Young Rascals, and I'm So Happy Now.

0: Steve Summers is exploring Lake Champlain in Vermont. He's searching for the lake monster known as Champ and a treasure of music at the bottom of the lake. It's a waterlogged melody on the oldies time machine.
1: Well, while I'm exploring Lake Champlain in Vermont, Wyatt is getting ready to dive in with a Motown memory. That's coming up in just a couple of minutes. But first, August 22nd, 1960, at KLIF 1190 Dallas, Jimmy Clanton had a song out called Come Back. It peaked at number 63 on the Billboard charts, but it reached the top 20 at KLIF. Jimmy Clanton.

0: This is Border Pete from Bellows Falls, Vermont, host of Border Radio. I don't need Mr. Peabody and Sherman with their Wayback Machine to enjoy the music of yore. I simply tune into the Oldies Time Machine with Steve Summers.
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2: Back in 1963, with Stevie Wonder at the top of the charts, Berry Gordy was grooming even more talent from the streets of Detroit. Martha Reeves remembers how Lady Luck played a role in the start of her career.
3: Motown was the biggest thing in Detroit. I wanted to belong and be a part of, and decided just to be a secretary. One of my jobs were making promos for different artists, and I happened to make one for Mary Wells, who didn't show up for a session, luckily for me, because they took the track, and it was our first release called I'll Have to Let Him Go, which didn't sell but about 3 copies, and I think we bought all 3 of them.
2: But Martha and her Vandellas didn't have to wait too long for their hit. Their third release was written and produced by soon-to-be star team of Eddie Holland, Lamont Dozier, and Brian Holland, and was titled Love Is Like a Heat Wave, which is this week's Motown memory. But I'll let Martha tell you a bit about the song.
3: Heat Wave, it was when the Charleston sound was trying to be revised. It has a beat similar to the Charleston. The thrilling thing about Heat Wave was the fact that while it was number 10 across the nation, I think, there was a heat wave in Los Angeles, and they used it as a news spot.

Thank you very much, Wyatt. Wyatt will be along in just a little bit with the Elvis moment toward the end of the program, so stay tuned for that. Right now, I'm going to mention the fact that I used to listen to a station in Burlington, Vermont. I lived in Montpelier, but when I traveled to Burlington, the station I was listening to was a rock and roll station, WDOT. They had quite the audience in the greater Burlington area. And WDOT had surveys that you could pick up at Bailey's Music Room on Church Street. The top 30 tunes of the day were played every Saturday morning beginning at 9. And they were rated by a company called Pulse. And that 1968 survey showed that WDOT had 50% of that county for an audience. That's right, half of the audience. The station continued its contemporary music format into the 1970s. And at the end of August 1968, at WDOT Burlington, Phil Knight, yeah, he was a disc jockey there. Phil Knight, his Paramount pick was by the Nazz, Open My Eyes.

0: I bet you didn't know that that song was the B-side of Henry VIII, Herman's Hermits, and a song that was made popular by Skeeter Davis, The End of the World. Well, we got more coming up. The next half hour is coming your way right here on the Oldies Time Machine. The Oldies Time Machine is heard on great community radio stations like Surf 97.3, Flagler Beach, Florida, KAKU, Kahului, Hawaii, KCBP, Modesto, California, WLPP, Palinville, New York, KKWE, White Earth, Minnesota, WRFC, Rochester, New York, internationally on Cambrian Radio, Wales, United Kingdom, Free Radio, Belgium, WWSX, Rehoboth Beach, Delaware, and WGDR, Plainfield, Vermont, WGDH, 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
2: Aloha, this is Daniel, listening to the Oldies Time Machine from my home on the Hawaiian island of Maui. I've got my ears locked every week on the Oldies Time Machine.

0: Here's this week's doo-wopper on the Oldies Time Machine with Steve Summers.
1: The Jive 5 was one of the few vocal groups to survive the transition from the 50s to the 60s. In the process, they helped move the music forward, providing a link between doo-wop and 60s soul. The Jive 5 formed in Brooklyn, New York, and while the group changed its members, the one constant member of the group was Eugene Pitt. This week's doo-wop song was just the opposite of their biggest hit from 1961, My True Story. Instead of being a slow ballad, this one was an upbeat, joyful celebration of love and infectious good vibes. This record by the Jive 5 peaked at number 26 on the Billboard Pop chart and number 36 on the Billboard R&B chart in the summer of 1965. Here's I'm a Happy Man, this week's doo-wopper.
2: I'm a

0: Steve Summers will climb to the top of Mount Washington in New Hampshire to uncover a rare oldie. Well, maybe only up the set of stairs to the attic. It's a rare find on the oldies time machine.
1: Right to the top of Mount Washington in New Hampshire for this one. August 21st, 1964, at WPOP Hartford, The Angels and Jamaica Joe. This one did not chart nationally.

0: The 60s, a revolutionary decade of music. Motown and soul. The British Invasion. I wanna hold your hand. Right here on the Oldies Time Machine.
1: Here's the instrumental nugget of the week on the Oldies Time Machine with Steve Summers.
2: Peter DeAngelis and Robert Marcucci founded Chancellor Records and became one of Philadelphia's most successful manager-producer teams in the 50s and 60s. These partners grew up in South Philadelphia, wrote hundreds of songs together, and were in a large part responsible for the development of many of Philadelphia's teen idol treasures, including Frankie Avalon, Fabian, Eddie Fisher, and Bobby Rydell. DeAngelis had his own orchestra as well and put out an instrumental which featured guitar player Al Cayola. This one did not receive a lot of radio airplay, but did surprisingly well in Buffalo, New York, where it just missed the top 10 at WKBW. Here's Peter DeAngelis and his orchestra and the Happy Mandolin. It's this week's Instrumental Nugget.

0: kid, Emma Mazzola, from Belleville, Ohio. And every week, my poppy hosts the Elvis Moment right here on the Oldies Time Machine.
1: Right you are, Emma. Your poppy is here every week with the Elvis Moment on the Oldies Time Machine. And he'll be coming up in just a few minutes. But first, it's the survey song.
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1: I've mentioned WSKI before on this show. That was my hometown radio station in Montpelier, Vermont. Very appropriately, it was called Ski Radio because Montpelier was located in the heart of Vermont's ski country. While I was in high school, my interest in popular music and radio grew stronger. Evenings would often find me at the WSKI studios, where I became friendly with the announcers, and they would let me come in and observe. 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It was a minor hit, reaching number 36 on the Billboard Hot 100. On June 26th, 1969, the number 20 song at WSKI, the Big W in Central Vermont, was by the Five Americans, Sound of Love.

0: He's got his 1 foot in Vermont and 1 foot in New Hampshire and the rest of his body in Tennessee. He's Steve Summers with his big old box of records to play on the oldies time machine.
1: Hey, I got time to squeeze one in before I bring in Wyatt with the Elvis moment. These are the Tams.

0: Ladies and gentlemen, Elvis has not left the building. Time for the Elvis moment on the Oldies Time Machine.
1: Written by Joy Byers, Let Yourself Go is a song first recorded by Elvis Presley as part of the soundtrack for his 1968 motion picture, Speedway. It would be the last in a long line of light, song-filled musical comedies featuring Presley. But Speedway turned out to be a pleasant surprise at the box office, grossing $3 million, which doesn't sound like much by today's standards, but back then was a decent sum. It was the film's three-punch combination of songs, Nancy Sinatra, and stock cars that helped pull ticket buyers into theaters. Plus, NASCAR fans also no doubt enjoyed seeing some of their favorite drivers in the film, such as Richard Petty, Buddy Baker, and Cale Yarborough. So we'll set the Wayback Time Machine now to June 21st, 1967, at the MGM Studios in Hollywood, and listen to Let Yourself Go, right here on the Oldies Time Machine.

0: gotta do is just let yourself go.
1: Be sure to join Wyatt Cushing for the Motown Memory and the Elvis Moment every week right here on the Oldies Time Machine. Well, I see by the clock on the wall we're just about out of time, but we have time to put on one more. Tony Orlando formed a studio group, and he called the studio group Wind. That's right, W-I-N-D, and had a hit with that group. August 21st, 1969, this one was hitbound at WRKO Boston. It's called Make Believe. I'll tell you what, I'm going to make believe I'm a bird, I'm going to fly into the air, and I'm going to go off somewhere, but then I'll be back here, right here, next week, on the Oldies Time Machine. You be sure to be here as well.

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3: 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They are new to Flagler Beach and they would really like to meet you. 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Oh yeah, they make affogato. Do you know what affogato is? It's ice cream with a shot of espresso. And yes, it is that good. If you have any questions about their cool and refreshing drinks, ices, or ice creams, they are there Sunday to Thursday, 12:30 to 7:30, Friday and Saturday, 12:30 to 9. They can be reached at 386-338-3072. That's 386-338-3072. They look forward to helping you enjoy something really good. Uncle Luigi's Authentic Italian Ice from New York. 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

Hi, this is Steve Summers, and this week on the Oldies Time Machine, we'll hear a song that Carl Perkins recorded during what became known as the Million Dollar Quartet Session on December 4th, 1956, at Sun Records in Memphis. The Motown memory will recall a number 20 pop hit and number 4 R&B hit recorded by Stevie Wonder. Then we'll listen to a real groovy instrumental that was first a commercial in the 60s, and the radio station survey song will take us to Fort Wayne, Indiana, and a song that WOWO was playing on July 8th, 1966. This and more on this week's Oldies Time Machine. Let's kick

0: the Oldies Time Machine takes you back, back, back, back, back, back.
1: Harpswell, Maine, in Palm Coast, Florida. You got your ears locked on the Oldies Time Machine. Remember this one from 1962? Here's Linda Scott.

0: We went to the R&B charts for that one. It's Little Milton and Who's Cheating Who. It was a number four R&B hit back in 1965. Before that, we'll send one out to Sam in Toronto. And as Sam told me, he just loves, he's in love with Linda Scott, Never in a Million Years. And we started things off with Help Me Rhonda, the Beach Boys, a number one from 1965. Ames, Iowa, you got your ears locked on the Oldies Time Machine.
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0: The Spats were a California rock band that had only one national hit. The way the group got their name is interesting. They originally called themselves The Temptations, but they were listening to the radio on their way to a show in Bakersfield when they heard this new song called The Way You Do the Things You Do. It was by a group that also called themselves The Temptations. Yep, it was The Temptations of Motown fame. So it was time to change their name and their image. They dressed in frock coats and shoes with spats on them. Thus, the name Spats was chosen as the new name for the group. After appearances at Disneyland and American Bandstand, their new song eventually made its way to the Billboard charts, just barely making the top 100 in September 1964. So let's chow down on some gator tails and monkey ribs. The Spats have this week's Lindy's Diner Rare Oldie.

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1: 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I'm taking you back for a one-hit wonder and the Equals. 1960.

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Well, the Billion Dollar Quartet was an impromptu recording session at Sun Records in Memphis on December 4th, 1956. Carl Perkins had stopped to do some recording, and then Elvis Presley, Jerry Lee Lewis, and Johnny Cash just happened to show up. Carl had written a song titled Your True Love, which he recorded, and Jerry Lee played the piano on the track. Your True Love reached number 13 on the country charts and number 67 on the pop charts. True love.

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2: 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This takes me back with some memories of my college days, 1968, The Occasions, and Girl Watcher. I'm a-

0: Here's this week's Motown Memory on the Oldies Time Machine with Steve Summers.
1: Stevie Wonder is an American musician, singer, songwriter, record producer, and multi-instrumentalist, a child prodigy who became one of the most creative and loved musical performers of the late 20th century. Stevie has been blind since birth due to a condition known as retinopathy of prematurity, a condition in which the growth of the eyes is aborted. This week's Motown Memory is from 1966, and it's a number 20 pop hit and a number 4 R&B hit. Here's Stevie Wonder, and Nothing's Too Good for My Baby.

0: Here's another rare one with Steve Summers, just off the grill. Another oldies time machine, rare oldie.
1: Hillman, Michigan, it's a rare one from the Animals, number 102 on the charts. Baby, Let Me Take You Home.

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1: Hey, like a looker down, what'd you say?

0: a zing zang zop. 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Bop, hop, a zing zang zop.
1: It's a crazy novelty tune. They called themselves the Honeycones. They were a five-man rock and roll band, and they came out with that novelty song in 1958. It's called Up. It reached number 69 nationally. The Oldies Time Machine is heard on great community radio stations like KOWS, Cowes, Occidental, California, WHPW, Harpswell, Maine, WGDR, Plainfield, Vermont, and WGDH, Hardwick, Vermont.
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1: The Flares were an R&B and doo-wop group from Los Angeles. The group had so many personnel changes that it would make your head spin. The Flares recorded for many record labels. You probably have heard their biggest hit, Foot Stompin'. Notable members of the group were Richard Berry, who wrote Louie Louie, and Cornell Gunter, who would go on to be a member of the Coasters. This week's doo-wop tune is a real cool track recorded in May of 1956 on Aladdin Records and is the only record billed as Fatso Theus and the Flares. So just who was Fatso? He was a honkin' saxophonist. So let's roll into the drive-in for a Coke and chili bowl. This one's titled Rock and Roll Drive-In.

Ivydale, West Virginia, you got your ears locked on the Oldies Time Machine. Well, checking the Oldies calendar right now, the last week of March back in 1957, Buddy Knox had the number

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Yeah, these are the gentries from 1970 on the oldies time machine.

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1: Throughout rock and roll history, there have been songs that were TV and radio commercials first, then they became pop hits. How many can you think of? There was Alka-Seltzer and No Matter What Shape Your Stomach's In, and remember the instrumental for Benson and Hedges cigarettes titled The Disadvantages of You? And who could ever forget the instrumental that record producer Bob Crewe recorded based on a Diet Pepsi commercial? Crewe first heard the music on a jingle demo and then released his track, which exemplifies the groovy feel of the 60s. It was the first release of a song which became a top 40 hit that used his own name. It also spawned another instrumental version, which also charted by trumpeter Al Hurt. Here's the Bob Crewe generation and Music to Watch Girls By. Groovy!

0: This is Wyatt Cushing in Belleville, Ohio, enjoying every minute of the Oldies Time Machine with Steve Summers. The 50s, 60s, and 70s are all right here.
1: Hey, Walpole, New Hampshire, it's time for a discovery. Yeah, a rare one from Bobby Helms, the same guy that had a big hit with My Special Angel. This one from 1961, it did not chart. It's called Teach Me. Yeah.

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WOWO 1190 Fort Wayne, Indiana, increased its power to 50,000 watts in February 1954, becoming the most powerful radio station in Indiana. They were playing top 40 music beginning in the late 50s. Their jocks called themselves the Top Cats, and for a while many of their music surveys featured Thoughts of the Week, contributed by each one of their disc jockeys. Checking the WOWO Double Dozen Plus One survey for July 8, 1966, the number 14 song was by the Dave Clark Five, titled Please Tell Me Why. Nationally, the song topped out at number 28. Here's the Dave Clark Five, is heard on WOWO.

0: Ladies and gentlemen, Elvis has not left the building. Time for the Elvis Moment with Howard Groves on the Oldies Time Machine.
1: May 26, 1963. Elvis walks into an RCA Studio B in Nashville to record a new album. One of the songs on the album was added to it as a bonus song and written by Don Robertson and Hal Blair. What Now? What Next, Where To, is a song that was offered to Johnny Cash, who turned it down. Perhaps it was too pop-oriented for the country star. The song itself was not released until 4 years after it was written on the album Double Trouble. I personally think it should have been a much longer song and released as a single on the A side. I truly believe it would have been a hit, but that is just my personal opinion. As always, this goes out to the men and women who give unselfishly of themselves, the listeners in Radio Land who give us a reason to help perpetuate the oldies, and of course, our growing family of stations that carry our program. And now, if you will join me in our Way Back Time Machine, we will travel back 57 years and hear the King sing, What Now, What Next, Where To, on the Oldies Time Machine.
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1: 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Did you know that there are kelp forests under the ocean that can rival even the luscious forests on land? Kelp can grow up to 2 feet per day. So these forests can grow on the ocean floor 150 feet deep and reach the surface of the water within 2 days. That's pretty darn cool. 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
15: 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I'm Susie Cruz. This half hour, Tina Turner, Rick Astley, Robert Palmer. But right now, the Stray Cats rock this

80s USA with Survivor. I'm Susie Cruz with the best of the 80s. Rod Stewart says Diane Warren wrote great songs, but this wasn't one of them. Here's Love Touch.

80s USA with Rick Astley. I'm Susie Cruz with the best of the 80s. This song was shut out from the number one spot by Guns N' Roses' Sweet Child of Mine, but it did top the mainstream rock charts for 3 weeks. This is Simply Irresistible, Robert Palmer.

0: USA with Scandal. I'm Susie Cruz. I've got more 80s on the way from Rick Springfield, Steve Winwood, and REO Speedwagon.
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0: 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I'm Susie Cruz. This half hour, Rod Stewart, Mr. Mister, and right now, Prince and the Revolution with Kiss.

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80s USA with Bow Wow Wow. I'm Susie Cruz with the best of the 80s. This song was intended for country artist Barbara Mandrell, but Rod Stewart claimed it for himself. This is My Heart Can't Tell You No.

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I'm Susie Cruz with the best of the 80s. And this is Real Life's debut single and their only real hit in the U.S., Send Me an Angel.

0: 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I'm Sissy Cruz with the best of the 80s on the way. 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
4: 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You can also meet Chuck and his AccuTemp team at Flagler Beach's First Friday. 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
6: It's the Girls on the Beach starring that bachelor father chick, Noreen Corcoran, Martin West, Linda Marshall, Stephen Rogers, Anna Capri, Aaron Kincaid, the Crickets, the Beach Boys, with Leslie Gore. 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

80s USA with Pat Benatar. I'm Susie Cruz with the best of the 80s. Dolly Parton usually wrote her own hits, but this one was written by the Bee Gees. Went to number one pop, AC, and country with Kenny Rogers, Islands in the Stream.

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8: 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I'm Susie Cruz with the best of the 80s. This half hour, Billy Joel, Billy Idol, and right now, Bon Jovi, Living on a Prayer.
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0: 80s USA with Berlin. I'm Suzy Cruz. We've got more 80s on the way from Brian Adams, Annie Lennox, and Al Green.
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2: 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The Flagler Beach Police Department has been awarded a grant from CVS Pharmacy to install a drug collection unit. The new drug collection unit will provide residents with a safe and environmentally responsible way to dispose of unwanted, unused, or expired medications, including controlled substances. The unit has been installed in the front lobby of the police department, located at 204 South Flagler Avenue, and is available Monday through Friday from 8 a.m. to 5 p.m., excluding holidays. Drugs can be dropped off with no questions asked. In addition, if you are a Flagler Beach resident and cannot make it during the hours of 8 a.m. to 5 p.m. Monday through Friday, feel free to contact the police department at 386-517-2023, and they will send an officer to pick it up for you.
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0: Hi, folks. This is Big Bob, and welcome to the Memory Lane Show. Today, I'll take you back to those treasured moments in time when life was much simpler. So sit back, relax, reminisce, and enjoy as I play the tunes that will never die. Let's get started.
1: Oh, let's get started. Hey, welcome back, Bob. Actually, Phil let me do another show. Unbelievable. So I got a hats off to Phil. Speaking of him, before I get to this today's awesome playlist, I want to shout a big time thank you to Fresh Phil from maxradio.ca for the super job he did last week with his theme, 3 out of 4 Ain't Bad. What a very, very clever theme it was. Let's all give Phil a round of applause. Yay! Did a heck of a job, heck of a job. I also want to take a moment and congratulate the University of Michigan football team for pulling off one huge upset last Saturday when they beat number 2 Ohio State 13-10. Hey, gotta love it. You have to love it. Blues rock is a fusion genre, combining elements of blues and rock. So if you like rock and if you like blues, you're going to love this playlist. We'll travel back in time to explore some of the first most powerful songs performed by artists known for singing the blues, and for few artists known as more for rock and roll, but tried their hand out on the blues rock also. Very interesting topic. Stay tuned for that one. We'll also have Memory Lane's Honest Date in Rock and Roll History featuring such artists as the Mermaids, Joey Powers. But wait, there's more. I'll also have requests and dedications. I wonder about this week's Rate the Record. It's very interesting, and maybe you can help me out with it when it comes time to vote. I'll also have a one-hit wonder, comparison covers, double-deckers, my vault song. We're going to the movies today, and you'll learn what the number one hit was back on this very date back in 1967. Whew. Now, if that isn't enough, dig this. 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Come on in, give yourself a nickname, and when you enter in, I guarantee you, you'll be welcomed with open arms from Tony D, Aaron, Lucky, myself, and Donna. I suspect that Belle, maybe still in the crib, I don't know, in bed. She'll join us too, I'm sure. We have 3 rock and rollers preparing to celebrate their birthdays, and I'll tell you more about them later in the show. We had one fantastic person associated with music enter rock and roll heaven, and I'll tell you about her later in the show. This one is a sleeper, I'm telling you. I didn't even catch it. Now, please allow me to take a moment to shout a big thank you to Xena Radio for making it possible to listen to the Memory Lane Show live using your mobile device simply by dialing 605-472-9037. That's 605-472-9037. I can hear the phone ring and poof, like magic, you're listening to the live show. The big benefit is now you can take me with you. If you have some errands to run or chores around the house to do, no problem. Lock into the show and continue on and move about the house just like you want, whatever you want to do, because you're mobile now, huh? Dig that. Warning, just make sure your data carrier doesn't surprise you with any extra charges. These people, I see it each and every week, I'm telling you something, they are getting too ridiculous with their prices. So you have to pay attention to your invoices, your statements, your bill, whatever you get, and make sure that they're not charging you any extra data. 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So any extra charges, it's on your ISP, Internet Service Provider. One of my personal goals is to broadcast the Memory Lane show so everyone can enjoy those tunes that will never die. 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
1: Okay, let's get started with Big Bob's Memory Lane Show, where we play those hits that will never die. Our theme today is blues rock with a song by Delaney and Bonnie and Friends featuring Eric Clapton. Back in 1970, the husband and wife duo joined with Eric Clapton and had this track entered the Hot 100 chart.

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1: 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Bam! At 15 minutes after the hour, just right on time. Now, with that said, and staying with today's blues rock theme, Clarksdale, Mississippi native John Lee Hooker had this oldie but goodie make his debut on the Hot 100, later would peak at number 60. Here's this week's One Hit Wonder.

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2: On this date in rock and roll history, back in 1963, the Mermaids, a Los Angeles teenage trio consisting of sisters Carol and Terry Fisher, along with Sally Gordon, entered the Billboard Top 40 with this tune, which will rise to number 3. Now here's a memory lane factoid for you. The song did not chart in the UK, possibly due to the Brits not being familiar with the term popsicles, which in Britain are called ice lollies.

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1: Okay, got to get to these requests and dedications. Love requests and dedications. Paul from Sterling Heights, Michigan, has a request dedication for our own Donna from Crockett, Texas. Thanks, Paul, for the request. I'd like to mention something. Paul and I worked together back in the 70s, probably about 50-some years ago. And like I said, we had a great time working together, that's for sure. And he's tuned into the show every chance he gets. Wow, how time flies, eh? Paul's request is 1958 number 2 gold record by Ritchie Valens. Donna, this is for you.

0: Well, hello there. I am Beach Baby from Ocean Waves Radio, and I'm listening to Big Bob's Memory Lane Show on Big Bob's Memory Lane Show. He's the best surfer dude I know. I never thought that it would
1: end. Yeah, ain't even too cold to go out in the garage and wax the board. I have another request dedication. This one comes in from Trisha from the Great White North. She would like to dedicate this 1970 Beatles tune to Lucky. The tune appeared as the opening track on their Let It Be album. Lucky, I hope you enjoy. This is for you from Trisha.

0: Hi, this is DJ Troublemaker from the Troublemaker Experience, causing trouble around the world. 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
1: If you hear DJ Troublemaker's promo, you know it is Julie's Prayer segment time. Now for our list. The following folks are currently involved with an ongoing health problem that I have become aware of. My dearest Snoopy, she's feeling a bit better every day, so I think she's on the right road, I hope. Shaz's good friend Doug, prayers are needed for him. Our good friend and owner of Ocean's Waves Radio, Beach Baby, is undergoing some serious testing regarding her health. Belle, Donna, Doc G, Paul G from Sterling Heights. And last but not least, Rollins' recuperating plan continues to be right on schedule. He's feeling pretty gosh darn good. Everyone, please send a prayer or two or three to these folks and anyone else that you know having any health-related issues. Remember, prayers do work. Now, I mentioned earlier in the show that we have a few birthdays to celebrate today. So without further ado, I'd like to shout a big, very happy birthday to my darling Snoopy, who is celebrating her birthday with this 1968 Beatles tune. This is for you, Snoopy. Love ya.

Hip hip hooray. Also celebrating their birthdays that are coming up in the near future are two great friends of the show. Brother Steve, his birthday is on the 11th of this month, and Lucky on the 12th. These are for you people. How do you get two birthdays, 11 and 12? We have to wait till one has a birthday on Saturday and the other one on Sunday. No, that won't work either. But anyway, here's for you.

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1: 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Well, happy birthday to you. Happy birthday to you. Happy birthday, dear Steve.
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Okay, we just got a write-in coming in from Robert over at Variety 1560 AM. His neighbor Chrissy's birthday. He'd like to wish his neighbor Chrissy's birthday from him. We're all listening right now. Can you announce my neighbor Chrissy's birthday? Okay, I announced it. And this is for all of them.

0: Happy birthday to each and all of you. 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This is from Trisha. 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
1: Took a cone to a doggy doo-doo and stuck it in my right eye. Anyway, we got one more request dedication. This one comes in from all of the people in the chat room and all the listeners out there, including Little Red. Wants to wish Snoopy a very happy birthday. Everybody's excited that she's her birthday's today. Okay, Snoopy, come on in here.

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1: I'd like to add that everyone in the chat room could read it, but I want to say that Snoopy says a big thank you to everyone, especially the folks in the chat room and to Little Red. Thank you. Let's get back to my theme today, featuring blues rock songs with some help from the Capitals. This Detroit, Michigan group was best known for their number 7 hit, Cool Jerk. However, they did cover a tune first sung by Preston Foster and later made popular by Muddy Waters back in 1957. Sadly, the Capitals' version underperformed and would not chart.

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1: On this date in rock and roll history, back in 1963, this tune by Joey Powers enters the Billboard Top 40 at number 36. The song, written by Ben Raleigh and Artie Wayne, about a secret relationship that Wayne had with an Iranian girl, had been turned down by every major label in New York City until Amy Records, owned by Larry Udall, took a chance on it. Now, here's the memory lane factoid for you. The single would rise to number 10, and Powers, Raleigh, and Wayne were later presented with a gold record.

0: Hi, this is Matty C from www.merseyradio.co.uk, and I just want to say, keep on rocking with Big Bob's Memory Lane Show. 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
1: A big thanks to Mike H., who tunes into the show over at Ocean Waves Radio, an affiliate of Memory Lane. Thanks, Mike. This bit of information slipped by almost everyone. Well, everyone except Mike. It's sad to announce that on November 21st, Alice Brock died after suffering health issues, including chronic pulmonary disease. She was 83 years young. Now, you may not recognize her name or associate it with music, but her good friend wrote a song about her restaurant. That's right. If you're thinking about Alice's Restaurant by Arlo Guthrie, you would be absolutely correctamundo. The song is a deadpan protest against the Vietnam War draft in the form of a comically exaggerated but largely true story from Guthrie's own life. The original 18-minute, 34-second version only would appear on Guthrie's album, appropriately titled Alice's Restaurant. However, a shortened version of the song would make it debut on the Hot 100 in 1969 and peak at number 99. Godspeed to you, Alice Brock. May you rest in peace.

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1: I hope you're enjoying today's theme of blues rock songs. 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In 1975, ZZ Top had this track enter the chart and would peak at number 20.

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1: 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Did you know that sharks actually have an incredibly acute sense of hearing? While sharks' abilities to smell is well known, their hearing is at least as equally as impressive. They are able to hear their prey as far as 3,000 feet away, hearing low-frequency sounds like that made by a struggling fish. Pretty cool. 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Hope you enjoyed that ocean fun fact.
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13: Have been an ignored B-side? Well, I'm going to tell you the group. The group's name is The Searchers. So hang in there. This tune is pretty cool. And I'm kind of happy that we found it. Anyway, it did. We'll have the internationally famous Rock Out. Of course, the Bob Seger fix style. Let's see what else. Oh, yeah. While you're listening to these tunes, you don't know what to do with yourself. You have a little coffee or milk or water or whatever. You're saying, geez, oh, man, great tunes, but what did Bob say? He said I could visit the website. That's right. You can always surf on over to the main website, memorylaneshow.com. There's a whole host of information there. Most importantly, really, are the affiliates. They're sporting their own logo, and you have the ability to click on their logo. 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These folks are very talented. They're hardworking, sincere. And I, for one, appreciate the opportunity. That's right. I do. I really do. From the bottom of my heart, to give them an attaboy and attagirl every chance I get. Speaking of attaboy and attagirls, I have to shout one out to Zeno Radio. Those folks make it possible for you to have the ability to listen to the Live Memory Lane show on your mobile device by dialing 605-472-9037. That's 605-472-9037. And what's going to happen is that you're going to hear the phone ring. It's going to take you through a little bit of intro with Killer Lewis and Big Bob. And then you're going to be locked into the main show. And a big benefit is that you don't have to stay behind your computer. You know, if you got errands to run, like you're going to the market or going to the bank, hey, or if you're just going for a ride, tune into the Memory Lane show, and I'm going to tell you something. You won't miss a beat.
14: And now for the comparison cover segment part of the show, as suggested by my good friend Dave in Southern California. Hey, Audrey, can you help us out?
15: I will now prepare systems for comparison. Double-decker covers. The same song will be sung by different artists. Take it away, Bob.
16: Now that I love a girl and a ruby is her name.
15: The same song will be sung by different artists. Take it away, Bob.

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1: Yeah, well, that was a kind of a different little version there. This week's comparison covers of the song Ruby Baby was suggested by Rosemarie. Thank you, Rosemarie. These songs were, they were fairly different from one another. But dig this, only one would get listed on the Hot 100 chart. The first version was a cover by Dion and would make his debut on the Hot 100 in 1963 and later peak at number two. The second version by Donald Fagen can be found on his 1983 album called Nightfly, but you won't find it on the Hot 100 chart. Just did not chart. How about that? Okay, it's time to get back to our theme today of featuring songs that start with the word going. A rock group from formed in Spain were known as Los Bravos. They had this track entered the Hot 100 and later peak at number 91. Now, is this title an oxymoron? I don't know, because when you listen to it, you'll tell me. But definitely, it's an upbeat, rebellious song expressing a desire to live life on one's own terms, rejecting societal pressures and conformity.

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1: I asked if I thought that title was an oxymoron. I don't know if oxymoron is the right word, but going nowhere seems like to me that if you're going, you should be going somewhere, not nowhere. Can I have a discussion about that, Fresh Phil? On this date, rock and roll history, back in 1958, Connie Francis enjoys her first chart success as this track reached Billboard's number 4 spot. Now, here's a memory lane factoid for you. Over the next 10 years, she will place 55 more songs on the Billboard Hit Parade.

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1: The date is March 28th, the year 1965, exactly 61 years ago today. Three gals from Detroit, Michigan had this oldie but goodie make its debut on the Hot 100 and later become a chart topper on its way to a gold record. Folks, here's the Supremes on Memory Lane.

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let's continue with today's glowing theme. An interracial formed group from London, England, known as Hot Chocolate, had this track entered the Hot 100, later peaked at number 53 back in 1979. The singer described someone performing tasks automatically with minimal effort or without genuine enthusiasm, interest, or emotional investment. Wow, that's a mouthful.

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1: Big Bob. My next selection, as I feature tunes whose titles start with Going, is by David Soul. Back in 1977, the Chicago, Illinois native had this track get listed on the Hot 100 and later reached number 54. Now, the song is about cautiously entering a new romantic relationship armed with the lessons learned from the past heartbreaks.

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1: That was David Soul. That wasn't too shabby, you know. Okay, we got a request. Wait a minute. This is a request dedication. And you know how much I love them. The request comes in from Donna Crockett, Texas. And she would like to dedicate this Roy Orbison tune from 1964 that ended up being a chart topper on its way to a gold record to Belle, one of our longtime listeners to the Memory Lane Show. This is for you.

love that song. I love it. Okay, we got Rate the Record coming up momentarily. Let's play this little clip by Russell Bridges. I want to hear what this sounds like. Some don't shout.

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2: 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Now, there are numerous ways to cast your vote. The folks in the chat room have it the easiest. 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Or if you have a Twitter account, you can tweet me at memory_lane. And after the top of the hour, I'll give you the results to determine if this song should have been a hit or not. I want to say a big thank you to Gary from Milwaukee, Wisconsin, for suggesting today's Rate the Record. Thanks big time, Gary. The Searchers were known for their hit songs like Needles and Pins, Don't Throw Your Love Away, Sugar and Spice, and of course, Love Potion No. 9, just to name a few. However, back in March of 1964, when they launched their careers with Needles and Pins, the B-side, Saturday Night Out, was a track that went uncharted for the Liverpool, England group. Folks, you now have the opportunity to voice your opinion by voting if this song should have been a charted hit or not. Here's Saturday Night Out by The Searchers.

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1: 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Get your votes in. We'll leave the polls open to about 6 minutes and 45 seconds after the top of the hour. Okay, did you get that? 6 minutes and 45 seconds, and then we will close the polls up. All the votes should be in by then, and we got Big Bertha in her cement cave. We'll throw in the ballots. She has to separate them and tabulate them and give us the results, and then and only then we will share with the entire universe. How about that? Back in 1957, on this date in rock and roll history, Buddy Knox became the first artist in rock and roll era to write his own number one hit. Well, that's really hard to believe, you know. In 1957, I might have to check that out. I think Snoopy's trying to pull a fast one here. Anyway, Knox would go on to place four more songs in the top 40 between 1957 and 1961.
2: Well,

Okay, how about a number three hit by a group from Detroit, Michigan, in fact. They called themselves Undisputed Truth.

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1: Okay, I got a, how about a number three gold record by one of my favorite groups, Steppenwolf.
2: 1968!

Oh, gotta love that old-time rock and roll music, that's for sure. It don't get any better than that, does it, folks? Steppenwolf with a little bit of Magic Carpet Ride. Okay, let's get... hope you're enjoying today's theme of feature songs that title start with the word going. My next track is by the Steve Miller Band. In 1970, the rock band had this track make his debut on the Hot 100 chart and later peak at number 69. The song describes an escape from urban stress, emphasizing a desire for simplicity, peace, and a connection with nature. Pretty cool. Not like if you go hiking or something.

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classic yacht that softly rocks. Yacht Rock Radio with a song that peaked at number 15 in 1981 from Lee Ritenour. This is It You?

Yacht Rock Radio with an artist who played last week with Christopher Cross at the Hollywood Bowl. They called it the End of Summer Concert with a huge fireworks show and more. Christopher Cross covered this on his Instagram page. If you'd like to see the fireworks for yourself, it was Mr. Cross and then Chicago. This is Hard to Say I'm Sorry.

Luther Vandross. I love Luther. It's a great name. So if you're having a son, if you're with child, don't discount the name Luther. Luther Vandross on Yacht Rock Radio. My name is Captain Adam. Today we have a five fave from Mike Abbott. Mike got in touch with me through Facebook. You can do the same thing, facebook.com/yachtrockradio. He got me his five favorite songs. We're going to play them later in the show. I'd love to know what your five favorite songs are, and if they're smooth enough, we'll get them on the air soon. Also, coming up, Count on the Doobie Brothers, maybe some George Benson and more. On the way on Yacht Rock Radio with Sergio Mendez now. This is Take This Love, a song he wrote with Peter Beckett from Player.

It's the smoothest yacht rock radio, and our good friends in Ambrosia are playing a show with Gino Vannelli coming up October 19th in Mashantucket, Connecticut. That's fun to say. Mashantucket. And listen to this lineup. You're going to have Peter Beckett, the voice of player, John Ford Coley, Gino Vannelli, all playing with Ambrosia. A night of hits at Foxwoods Resort Casino in Mashantucket, Connecticut. And no doubt Gino Vannelli will float this one, Living Inside Myself.

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This is Yacht Rock Radio, and time now for the Yacht Rock Song of the Day. A song that's not quite yacht, but it does fit on a Yacht Rock playlist. And today we go to 1981, a storied band spanning several decades of success, from Knights in White Satin in the early days up to this one, the 80s version of the Moody Blues. The song was number 16 on the Billboard Hot 100 this week in 1981. It's The Voice from the Moody Blues. It is not Yacht Rock, but it's on Yacht Rock Radio.

The Moody Blues on Yacht Rock Radio. That was the voice. It was the Yacht Rock song of the day. And if you've got a cool suggestion for a Yacht Rock song of the day, you can get it to me through email, adam@yachtrockradio.com. Always looking for a smooth hit from the late 70s and early 80s that may or may not be yacht, that still fits on the playlist. With some strong certified yacht rock to come, we'll do Steely Dan, Toto, and Christopher Cross all coming up. Stay with us. This is Yacht Rock Radio. With Ronnie Millsap now, the country star does have a few yacht rock tracks. This is one of them. It's called If You Don't Want Me To.

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1: What's one of your favorite memories?
2: Let's see. Well, there was this one time I went snorkeling in the Caribbean when I was a kid. 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I mean, when you're sitting on the beach, it's so peaceful and you sort of forget there's a whole other world under there, just full of all kinds of life. We saw the most beautiful corals. I remember thinking they were waving at us as they moved with the ocean. 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We saw the most beautiful corals. I remember thinking they were waving at us as they moved with the ocean.

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My name is Captain Adam. 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

Yacht Rock Radio, we reported recently that Steve Perry released a song with a band called The Effect. Very notable because the guitarist for The Effect is Trey Lukather, the son of Steve Lukather from Toto, and the drummer is Nick Collins, son of Phil Collins. And they re-recorded the Journey song, It Could Have Been You, from the album Raised on Radio from 1986. Here's a little snippet of that.

little rockier version of It Could Have Been You from Journey, with Steve Perry there doing some vocals with Trey Lukather's band, The Effect, son of Steve Lukather. I'm sure the Admiral Steve is so proud of his son making music with one of his oldest friends, Steve Perry. You can find it on YouTube. Just search The Effect, Steve Perry, and you'll find it. And if you want to hear Trey Lukather's dad's band, Toto, then here you go.

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classic yacht that softly rocks, Yacht Rock Radio. Celebrating Memorial Day weekend, the unofficial start of summer. Time to jump in the swimming pool. All those public pools and apartment complex pools, they are now open. And according to the Pool and Hot Tub Alliance, which is where I'd like to work in my next career, by the way, the U.S. has over 10.5 million swimming pools. 10.4 million of them are residential, and 309,000 of them are public pools. So a tip of our captain's hat to the 309 public pools out there that have opened this weekend. And we're so glad you've got a speaker on the pool deck and you're sailing with Yacht Rock Radio in the deep blue waters of your public pool. With more of the deep blue waters of Yacht Rock to come, stay with us. We've got monster songs from Ambrosia and Christopher Cross. Shortly, they'll be on your pool deck in minutes. Stay with us. This is Yacht Rock Radio with certified Yacht Rock Now from Bill LeBounty. He was born in Wisconsin and raised in Idaho, which might explain why after his soft rock days of the late 70s and early 80s, he shifted his focus to country music and even wrote some number one songs for Steve Wariner. I lean more towards the Yacht Rock years of Bill LeBounty. 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
1: There's nobody holding you back from financial freedom, and there's nobody stopping you from making millions. 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

Yacht Rock Radio with the godfather of Yacht Rock, Michael McDonald. He's got a new book out this week. It's called What a Fool Believes, a memoir, and it was co-written by Paul Reiser. And we've got some audio coming up later in the show of Michael and Paul on The Tonight Show with Jimmy Fallon talking about the new book. It covers Michael's vast career from Steely Dan to the Doobs to a solo artist and beyond. Again, the book is called What a Fool Believes. And you know what? It would make a great Father's Day present for your dad coming up in a few weeks.

Passengers, ladies and gentlemen, it is now time for the Yacht Rock Song of the Week, a song that is not Yacht Rock, it is Nyacht. We do this for educational purposes, to make sure your Yacht Rock playlist is at its premium. And while this song is from the Yacht Rock era, it's 1977. It just sounds more like an oldies song from an artist who gained popularity in the 1960s. This is Johnny Rivers with Swayin' to the Music, Slow Dancin' on Yacht Rock Radio.

That song is not Yacht Rock, but it was on Yacht Rock Radio. That was Johnny Rivers, swaying to the music, Slow Dancing, from 1977. And we do cover that smooth, soft rock sound from the late 70s to the early 80s with more of the music that makes your Memorial Day weekend as perfect as One Foot Chop, including Steely Dan, Atlanta Rhythm Section, and more. Stay with us. 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With certified Yacht Rock now from the Nielsen Featon Band. This is Who'll Be the Fool Tonight. It peaked at number 29 in 1980.

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80s USA with Elton John. I'm Susie Cruz with the best of the 80s. Although this song didn't have a music video, it was the biggest hit for Boston. Here's Amanda.

USA with Blondie. I'm Susie Cruz with the best of the 80s. There were 7 top 10 hits on the album Born in the USA, and this was the 5th. Glory Days, Bruce Springsteen.

80s USA with Bruce Hornsby in the range. I'm Susie Cruz with the best of the 80s, and we've got the first single from Billy Squier to chart. This is The Stroke.

I'm Captain Kirk with your local Flagler County calendar. Tomorrow, Technical Review Committee meets at 9 a.m. at the Government Services Building Complex, located 1769 East Moody Boulevard, Building 2. It's the first floor conference room right there in Bunnell. Also tomorrow, the Tourist Development Council meets at the Government Service Building. And again, the address 1769 East Moody Boulevard, Building 2, and the Board Chambers in Bunnell. And the Flagler County Emergency Communications Union negotiates to meet tomorrow at the Flagler County Emergency Operations Center, 1769 East Moody Boulevard, Bunnell, Building 3. And tomorrow, the Citizen Advisory Contractor Review Board meets at the Government Services Building. Again, that address is 1769 East Moody Boulevard. Now that's in Building 2 in the Board Chambers in Bunnell. Looking to give blood? Big Red Bus will be in town. They'll be at Starbucks right there at Target, 5100 State Road 100 in Palm Coast, 10 a.m. to 3 p.m. Miss the bus? Like to book an appointment? Here's their website, oneblood.org/donate. I'm Captain Kirk with your local Flagler County calendar. Have a great day, everyone.

0: Different Tuesday weather, more of the same, cloudy, spotty showers, hot and humid, high of 95. West winds 5 to 10 knots, seas 1 to 2 feet, light chop. On the river, your high tide 1 p.m. Cloudy this evening, low 77. Wednesday, partly sunny, hot and humid, afternoon shower, high of 94. Wednesday, partly cloudy, high of 92. 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
1: Welcome to 70s USA. I'm Susie Cruz, playing the best of the 70s, and every hour we've got a special theme. This time around, we're looking at one-hit wonders. This song was performed on The Lawrence Welk Show by Galen Dale. They clearly did not understand the meaning of the song. This is Brewer and Shipley.

70s USA with Bachman Turner Overdrive. I'm Susie Cruz playing the best of the 70s and our theme this hour, One Hit Wonders. This song helped Phoebe Snow achieve a Grammy nomination for Best New Artist in 1975. Although the award went to composer Marvin Hamlisch, this is Poetry Man.

70s USA with KC and the Sunshine Band. I'm Susie Cruz playing the best of the 70s, and our theme this hour, One Hit Wonders. This song was originally recorded by The Temptations in 1971, but this is the hit version by The Undisputed Truth. It's Smiling Faces Sometimes.

0: 70s USA with Carly Simon and James Taylor. I'm Susie Cruz playing the best of the 70s. Our theme this hour, one-hit wonders. This next one, technically a one-hit wonder. Janis Joplin had hits with Big Brother and the Holding Company, but this was her only solo, Me and Bobby McGee.
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0: 70s USA, that's a one-hit wonder, Janis Joplin. I'm Susie Cruz, and that's our theme this hour. And I've got more on the way from Lynn Anderson, Gene Knight, and Jigsaw.
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2: 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Did you know that microbes dating back to the Jurassic period were discovered in 2012? These microbes were found buried deep in the Pacific Ocean. Hey everybody, it's the Walrus here from Surf 97.3 FM with another ocean fun fact. Did you know that microbes dating back to the Jurassic period were discovered in

0: environmental issues, aquatic creatures, and all living things, as well as sharing the history of our town of Flagler Beach, Florida. 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
2: It's Tuesday. My beautiful bride right here at my side. Hello, Heidi. How are you?
1: Hello. I'm great. And yourself?
2: You know, I'm also great. I believe we're going to be talking with your dad over the phone today. But coming soon, we may have him in the studio much more.
1: I know.
2: Heidi's parents reached out and they're talking about moving here.
1: Yay.
2: And I'm like, oh, what'd you guys think if we sold a house? And then Heidi tells me on the phone, or did she tells me after she gets on the phone, she goes, do you suppose they're broke? You think that's good? They need a place to live? Is that what's going on? I was like, maybe they just want to spend time with us, Heidi. She is such a glass half empty girl that she seriously is like, I think they've lost everything. Is that what's happening here? No, maybe it's a good thing. I think it's a good thing. Anyway, we're going to talk to him, see if he asked for a loan. Going to be chatting with him on the phone here in just a bit. Thanks for listening to the John and Heidi Show.

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2: Now with today's reason to party, here's my beautiful bride, Heidi Small.
1: Today is Pinot Noir Day. That's one of my favorite wines.
2: I hear you say that.
1: Love Pinot Noir.
2: I hear you order that from time to time.
1: I do.
2: What's good about that?
1: It's dry. It's bold. It's beautiful. It's beautiful wine.
2: You said it like a poem, Heidi. You've convinced me I shall try.
1: You have tried it. You don't.
2: Did I like it last time?
1: No, you like the sweet stuff.
2: I don't like that either.
1: You're more of a Moscato kind of guy.
2: I don't gravitate towards any of that. But that's where you're like, oh, try this. It's like Kool-Aid. You're going to love it.
1: What? Pretty
2: much.
1: What
2: does that mean? All right. Well,
1: anyway, get yourself a bottle of Pinot Noir.
2: Yeah, she doesn't have a link.
1: I have no link.
2: She literally sent me instead of a link. It just says, duh. And I put that. So there it is in the show notes for today at johnandheidishow.com.
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2: Now, surveys and studies and such, it's always nice to buy new clothing, but here's an interesting question. Do you wash them before you wear them, Heidi? Experts say you should. Here's why. Even a brand new garment can carry leftover manufacturing chemicals or dust or dirt or bacteria and germs from being handled, shipped, and tried on in stores by other people. These residues can irritate your sensitive skin.
1: See, and I don't usually wash brand new things. Yeah. I do if I bought something at like a thrift store.
2: Yeah,
1: but
2: they say this is especially important if you're a baby or if you're giving these to a baby. Probably not a baby that's listening right now.
1: And the baby's like, wash their
2: clothes. I shall make better choices in the future, John. Thank you, baby. Also, if you're somebody skin is thinner and more absorbent. Consumer Reports recommend washing new clothing in cold or cool water, not hot or warm water, on a gentle cycle and separating similar colors to prevent fading or dye transfers. Gentle, fragrance-free detergent is also a good thing to do. Also, follow the care label, skip fabric softener, and that could actually trigger irritation and shorten the life of some fabrics. So, a lot of rules. I'm going to just not buy new clothing. I'm going to keep wearing the dirty old stuff I got. So much easier.
1: Sounds
2: Surveys
1: good.
2: And studies and such on the John and Heidi Show.

0: this is Chuck Matthews on Greatest Hits USA, and coming up this weekend, we are going to answer the following questions. What singer got his nickname from his uncle? Who didn't have a recording contract? And who had the number one record this week in 1974? Find out! Turn it up this weekend right here.
1: Greatest Hits USA.
2: All right, everybody, hands in the air. This is a stick-up.
3: Willikers, it's Bad Bart!
2: That's right, and if you want to live long enough to tell somebody about it, you'll give me all your money.
4: Oh, but why, Bart? Why? This is the third time you've hit this bank.
2: I'm short on cash, and I got debts to pay to the Thornton gang. Now fork it over.
4: But what if I told you you could have the money you need when you need it, without having to rob Peter to
2: watch it.
4: Well, you know what I mean.
2: Go on, I'm all ears.
4: Well, you start with a budget, a spending plan that helps you head off financial emergencies at the pass.
2: Oh, yeah?
4: And a savings account might help, too, because it gives you a place to keep the money you set aside.
2: Hey, I like that. In fact, I want to open a savings account right now. 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

0: What the hell am I looking at? When does this happen in the movie?
1: Now. You're looking at now, sir. Everything that happens now is happening now.
0: What happened to then?
1: We passed then.
0: When?
1: Just now. We're at now, now.
0: Go back to then.
1: When?
0: Now.
1: Now?
0: Now.
1: I can't.
0: Why?
1: We missed it.
0: When?
1: Just now.
0: When will then be now?
1: Soon.

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1: Now, big screen, little screen, somebody light 5,000 candles in honor of Chris Pratt's L.A. home because TMZ says the Parks and Rec star and his wife, Katherine Schwarzenegger, are parting ways with their posh Pacific Palisades pad. It's a lot of P's. They're asking a cool $20 million. The estate features 6 bedrooms, includes a fully equipped gym, a spa, a full-size movie theater, a formal dining room, and a gorgeous kitchen. If that's not enough, there's 11,000 square feet in this home. And there's all kinds of sweeping views of the mountains and the coastline. The architecture is said to be stunning. It's the 5th attempt at selling the mansion.
2: I mean, you might be able to make it work in a pinch.
1: It's, yeah.
2: You know, I mean, it's be roughing it a little
1: 11,
2: bit.
1: 11,000 square feet. I mean, where are we going to put all of our stuff? Yeah, we don't have a house that big. And there's still months to go before Avengers Doomsday hits theaters in December. But that didn't stop Chris Evans from giving fans a teaser during a little expo that he happened to be at. He is going to be in that film, is what I'm taking from this story. And I also
2: most
1: knew that.
2: Most likely, yeah.
1: Because we saw it in one of the many trailers
2: that was
1: Spider-Man
2: ridiculous.
1: Movie. We got there at 11:10, and the movie did not... No, I'm sorry, it was 1:10. And it didn't start till 1:40. It was a half hour.
2: It said
1: hour.
2: It was supposed to start at 1:10.
1: Half hour of trailers. I'm like, dude, this is why we don't go to the movies.
2: Exactly. So. And they wonder why they're struggling. You cannot
1: big screen,
2: do that
1: little
2: people.
1: Screen on the John and Heidi Show.
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0: show From This Day in Music, where we look at musical events from the past 50 years. On this day, August the 18th, 1977, the Police made their live debut as a three-piece band when they played at Rebecca's in Birmingham, England. The Police became globally popular in the late 70s and are generally regarded as one of the first new wave groups to achieve mainstream success, playing a style of rock that was influenced by punk, reggae and jazz. In 1982, the city of Liverpool named four streets after the Fab Four: John Lennon Drive, Paul McCartney Way, George Harrison Close and Ringo Starr Drive. In 1984, George Michael was at number one on the UK singles chart with his first solo single, Careless Whisper. It made George the first person to reach number one as a solo artist and a member of a band in the same year. In 1986, Bon Jovi released their third studio album, Slippery When Wet, which peaked at number one on the US charts, going on to sell over 28 million copies worldwide. And in 2005, Kanye West called for an end to homophobia in the hip-hop community during an MTV interview, saying hip-hop was always about speaking your mind and about breaking down barriers, but everyone in hip-hop discriminates against gay people. Not just hip-hop, but America just discriminates. And happy birthday today to Mika, born Mika Penman, UK singer, born on this day in 1983, who had the worldwide hit Grace Kelly. More from This Day in Music at thisdaymusic.com.
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1: Today on Marine Science Minute with Florida Sea Grant, Goliath grouper. 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
8: Hey, I like that hat, man. 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
10: You like men at work?
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0: Twitter.com/surf973. Time now for the scoop of the day. This may come as no surprise to you, but according to a survey, 8 in 10 households have a, quote, dinner manager. In our household, that would be Heidi.
1: Yes.
0: There's one parent who takes charge of meal planning and shopping and cooking. A survey of 2,000 parents in the U.S. found that moms are more likely to say they fill that role, with 71% deciding what's for dinner, compared to 58% of dads. Wait a minute. 71% of moms, 58% of dads.
1: That doesn't add up.
0: No, it does not. And again, I did math on the radio a little bit ago. I'm not going to do that, but this is apparently some people are having two meals. Surprisingly time-consuming job, parents spend an average of 115 minutes a day on the dinner operation, from deciding what to make to cleaning up. The mental load can also mean stress and guilt and burnout, although many parents say they feel proud and satisfied by providing meals for their families. Here's the average time spent on meal-related tasks, according to the survey. Tell me what you think, Heidi. Preparing and cooking the meal, 29 minutes.
1: Yeah, that's typically, it's typical.
0: I think you spend more time than that. Shopping for ingredients, 27 minutes. You spend way more time than that.
1: I do.
0: Cleaning up, 22 minutes. You don't spend quite that much time. It's like you just throw everything in the trash and rinse off some dishes.
1: Throw them in the dishwasher.
0: There you go. Deciding what to make, 18 minutes. No, you spend days, because you'll be like, what do you want to have for dinner?
1: I have a
0: on
1: whole
0: Thursday.
1: Week.
0: I'm like, yeah. Thursday? What? I have no idea. I don't even... Let's talk about today. And then creating a grocery list, 19 minutes. So,
1: yeah. I think I spend more than 19 minutes.
0: Here's what I like to do. I like to just surprise Heidi and make something. And then she comes home. She's like, no, this is not what we're doing at all. I'm like, look at this. I barbecued some ribs. She's like, put those in the fridge. I already have plans. All right. That's your scoop of the day on the John and Heidi Show.

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4: 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It's ice cream with a shot of espresso. 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They can be reached at 386-338-3072. 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
5: How you doing, Charlie?
8: Couldn't ask for a better day. Then I get a collect phone call.
5: Sorry about that.
8: And I'm stupid enough to answer the phone.
5: As long as you keep saying yes, we're going to keep on calling. What are we going to learn about today, Charlie?
8: Well, let's see here. Hey, you know the Beach Boys.
5: Yeah. I've heard of them.
8: You know Dennis Wilson, who was the only member of the Beach Boys who could actually surf.
5: I did know that.
8: But he died by drowning.
5: Oh, that's sad.
9: Oh, I didn't know he died by drowning.
8: Yep.
5: That's too bad.
8: That's another reason we do this show, because it's action-packed.
5: We learn stuff every week.
8: Boom, zip. Hey, do you know that you would get a larger dose of radiation from eating a bag of potato chips every day than you would if you lived next door to a nuclear power plant?
5: Really?
6: I'm sure.
5: That's a lot of radiation then.
8: Where'd you get radiation out of chips?
6: It's probably the ones where they pick the potatoes from the field right next to the power plant.
8: Idiot. I don't think so. I think it's the gas they put in there to keep the bag full.
5: Oh, there you go.
6: That could be.
8: That's it.
5: We'll go with that. Okay, kids, don't hold us to that one.
8: The Stardust in Vegas. Remember that?
5: Oh, yeah.
6: Yeah.
8: Used to be my favorite casino. Went there many times.
6: I remember that growing up. Every single time they went there, they always stayed at the Stardust. Is that still there?
5: They blew it up.
6: No, oh, they blew it up?
8: Tore down years ago.
5: I remember when they imploded it, but I'd never been there.
8: A Stardust employee walked out of the hotel with $500,000.
6: Yeah.
8: Used to be my favorite casino. Went there many times.
6: I remember that growing up. Every single time they went there, they always stayed at the Stardust. Is that still there?
5: They blew it up.
6: No, oh, they blew it up?
8: Tore down years ago.
5: I remember when they imploded it, but I'd never been there.
8: A Stardust employee walked out of the hotel with 500.

0: say that.
1: You can't say that word on the radio.
0: No. Thanks, Charlie.
1: There'll be a bleep there, I bet you.
0: Yeah.
1: Then the last two things here can pertain to me and Fluff, kind of, sort of.
0: Okay.
1: The first one's going to lead into the second one.
0: All right.
1: In the state of Kentucky, they have currently 4.9 million barrels of bourbon that are aging.
0: Oh, nice.
2: Oh, that's a lot.
1: Which exceeds the state's own population.
0: No kidding.
2: Have you ever had bourbon?
1: Well, Black Velvet.
2: That's bourbon. Oh, okay.
1: I don't know. Bourbon, whiskey,
2: that's what I was asking.
0: Yeah.
1: I just drink it. I don't care what it is.
0: I can tell you what I read about it. Bourbon is whiskey that they use a different barrel for. It's where they burn out the barrels. It's named for the county it was invented in, Bourbon County. He was a cheapskate. He didn't want to build new barrels, so he just burned all the alcohol out of the old one. And then when they made the new stuff, it was a different color because of the ash from the inside.
2: Oh.
0: The charcoal. That's what I read a long time ago. So, again, I'm not an expert on bourbon by any means. So, kids, don't take that one to the bank either.
1: For a guy that don't drink, you sure know a lot about booze.
0: I have to Google a lot of stuff to figure out what is wrong with my wife on a Friday night.
1: Hey, then I got one last thing here, then.
0: All right, what's that?
1: Okay, if people in the top 10% for alcohol consumption were to reduce their total consumption to that of the next lowest 10%, alcohol sales would drop by 60% in the U.S.
2: Oh, whoa! Wow.
0: So 60% is done by the... It's more than 60% is done by the top 10%.
1: Well, apparently there's some of us that are keeping them numbers up there.
0: Yeah. Overachievers.
1: I'm not mentioning names or anything.
2: If you're going to do something, do it right.
1: That's right. Don't do it at all.
0: Well, Charlie, I've got a couple questions for you here. Are you ready for this?
1: I'm ready.
0: What is the name for the heel of a sock? What is the official name for the heel of a sock?
1: Corn heeler. I don't know.
0: No. It's the gore. That is the gore of a sock, is the heel.
2: Oh.
0: G-O-R-E. And I got another thing. What is the official name for a group of jellyfish?
1: Welch's grapefruit juice. I don't know.
0: What? No. If there's a bunch of jellyfish, you wouldn't call them a bunch. You wouldn't call them a flock. You would say, that is a smack of jellyfish.
2: A smack.
0: A smack.
1: Smack.
0: A smack. S-M-A-C-K. Smack.
2: Huh.
0: It's a whole smack of jellyfish over there.
1: Okay, no, I'm not going to say it. Did you make that up, or did somebody send that in?
0: No, that was sent in, and it's I Googled it to make sure it's true, and according to the Internet, that's true.
1: Oh,
0: that's the extent of my research.
1: Too.
2: That's the extent of my research.
1: You need a new system, I think.
0: Well, Charlie, it's always fun to chat with you. We'll call you again next week. How's that sound?
1: I suppose the phone will ring.
0: All right.
2: Bye, Daddy.
1: Bye, Fluff. Bye, John.
0: Bye-bye. My father-in-law right there. We talk to him every Tuesday just because we can with a little program we like to call
2: Tuesdays with Charlie.

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0: Time now for the movie quote of the day. You're going to get this one from 1987. I'm too old for this. I think there's another word that goes at the end of it.
1: It was Lethal Weapon.
0: Yes, Danny Glover's character, Roger Murtaugh. And I'm pretty sure there was another word that we can't say on the radio.
1: I think so, yes.
0: But he was retiring. And the thing that's crazy is back when I was a kid, I thought he was old. And do you know how old Roger Murtaugh was, the character Danny Glover played?
1: How old?
0: He was something. He was turning 50.
1: Oh.
0: Yeah, yeah. By the way, Danny Glover was only turning 40. So he was only 41 when the movie came out. But he was playing a character who was turning 50.
1: Yeah.
0: I'm 50. Am I too old for this? Maybe I am. That is your movie quote of the day on The John and Heidi Show.
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1: August 18th, 1227. Genghis Khan, one of the world's greatest conquerors, dies. At the time, the Mongol Empire founded by Khan stretched across Asia. 1920. Tennessee ratifies the 19th Amendment to the U.S. Constitution, guaranteeing women's right to vote. That step gives the amendment the approval of enough states in order to take effect. 1963. James Meredith becomes the first African-American to graduate from the University of Mississippi. Meredith's registration as the university's first black student followed a legal battle and deadly riots on campus. 1958. Vladimir Nabokov's novel Lolita is first published in the United States. The tale about a middle-aged man's sexual obsession with his teenage stepdaughter still sparks controversy to this day. 1934. Roberto Clemente, one of the first Latin American baseball stars in the United States, is born in Puerto Rico. And 1937.
2: Do you think if I come back it's going to be okay by magic? What's going to be changed? What's going to be different? We'll both be wrong. We'll both lose.
1: Actor and director Robert Redford is born in Santa Monica, California. Among his on-screen roles, Butch Cassidy in The Sundance Kid, The Sting, All the President's Men, and Out of Africa. Redford is also the founder of the Sundance Film Festival, aimed at showcasing works by independent filmmakers. Today in History, August 18th, Camille Bohannon, The Associated Press.
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5: Fun fact for you, Heidi.
4: What's that, John?
5: Insects shiver when they're cold.
4: Huh. Aww.
5: Yeah, turn up the heat, those poor little insects. Fun fact for you, Heidi.
4: What's that, John?
5: The longest book title contained 1,809 words.
4: I think we've talked about this before.
5: And we had the title. I don't have it now because I thought it was nonsense.
4: And we can't read it on...
5: No.
4: We don't have time to read it anyway.
5: No, it would take days. Another fun fact for you, Heidi.
4: What's that, John?
5: Gerber once tried to market a baby food for adults. I would eat that, but I would just buy the baby food.
4: I was going to say, just buy the baby food.
5: I do like baby food. Not all of it. There's some that was not so good. But when our kids were babies and we would feed them baby food, I'm like, one for you and one for me. One for you and one for me. Another one for me. We'll get back to you eventually. All right. Fun fact for you, Heidi.
4: What's that, John?
5: Some bars and pubs in Germany have a thing called a spy becken. It's a sink specifically for vomiting.
4: Ew.
5: And we'll do one final, because we can't stop there. One final fun fact for you, Heidi.
4: What's that, John?
5: When animals sleep through winter, it's hibernation. If they sleep through summer, it's called estivation.
4: Oh.
5: Yeah, so if they hibernate in the summer, that's not hibernating, it's estivating. So there we go.
4: I did
5: several
4: not know that.
5: Fun facts. Now you know. Thanks for listening to the John and Heidi Show.
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1: Time now for some weird news. The viral dinner girl trend has gone from a casual TikTok joke to a real restaurant concept. Originally, it meant low-effort snack plates like cheese, crackers, olives, leftovers eaten as a substitute for a full meal. Well, now restaurants are turning this idea into an affordable, smaller portion dish paired with drinks and social experiences. Places all over North America are offering their own version, including Caesar salads with fries, sushi with margaritas, martinis with comfort food. The trend arrives as diners look for cheaper options, smaller meals, and more flexible ways to eat. Research shows that most consumers would like the option of ordering fewer or cheaper items at a restaurant rather than getting an entire expensive meal.
2: Okay.
1: So that's kind of cool. I like that idea.
2: Yeah,
1: but it's
2: cool.
1: Called a girl dinner. Like, I'm going to just do this. I'm going to have a piece of cheese.
2: Very nice.
1: With all this booze I'm drinking. Yeah, it's a bad idea. Don't do that. Weird news on the John and Heidi Show.
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4: 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It's caused by the expansion of gases inside fish, which often displace organs and leaves them bloated and unable to return to depth on their own. 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

0: 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Barn Hills is the home of the Maryland crab cakes and other seafood. Barn Hills also has steak, crepes, both sweet and savory, and many other unique dishes. They also are very happy to support veterans with a military discount. 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
1: So I've got another odd game show.
0: Okay.
1: There was, in 2002, a game show called Russian Roulette.
0: Oh, my goodness. Is it what
1: not,
0: I'm thinking?
1: It was not okay. What you're thinking. Good. It wasn't really Russian Roulette because no one was going to televise people putting a gun to their heads and chancing a trigger pull.
0: Don't ever do
1: that. But this game show reflected the spirit of the game.
0: Okay.
1: 1 in 6 chance of dying or losing.
0: Yeah.
1: Contestants stood on a revolving table. In a zone, in 1 of 6 zones. If they answered a trivia question incorrectly, they had to pull a lever, which might send them plunging violently through a trap door.
0: Oh, my goodness.
1: That's a show I probably would have watched.
0: I think I've seen, I don't know if it was that.
1: I have not seen it.
0: Something like that, where they would fall through a trap door. Because I remember thinking, what kind of insurance do you need to do a show like that?
1: Really? I have never seen it, but I think it's fascinating. I've got a whole bunch of these coming up.
0: I'm excited.
1: Over the next long while.
0: And we will get to all of those over the next long while. It is something special with Heidi Small.
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3: 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What singer got his nickname from his uncle? Who didn't have a recording contract? And who had the number one record this week in 1974? Find out. Turn it up this weekend right here.
2: Greatest Hits USA. Here's what's coming up next. Greatest Hits USA.
3: Hey, this is Chuck Matthews on Greatest Hits USA, and coming up this weekend, we are going to answer the following questions. What singer got his nickname from his uncle? Who didn't have a recording contract? And who had the number one record this week in 1974? Find out! Turn it up this weekend right here.

0: Surf 97.3 FM would like to remind you that extreme heat can be really dangerous. Heat-related deaths are preventable. What you need to be aware of is that extreme heat or heat waves occur when the temperature reaches extremely high levels or when the combination of heat and humidity causes the air to become oppressive. It affects children, older adults, outside workers, people with disabilities. It can occur in houses with little to no AC, construction work sites, or even on the beach. So to avoid it, stay hydrated with water, avoid sugary beverages, stay cool in an air-conditioned area. And in vehicles during extreme heat, the temperature in your car could be hotter than outside. So wear lightweight, light-colored, loose-fitting clothes, and just be aware of it. Inside your car can be 109 to 118 degrees in extreme heat. So be aware, take care of yourself, and abide by these rules, and enjoy yourselves right here in Flagler Beach and on the beach and listening to the surf, 97.3 FM.
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0: 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Posing as anti-deportation activists, federal agents infiltrated... This is your 97.3 FM News Minute. Posing as anti-deportation activists, federal agents infiltrated left-wing meetings at a Minnesota union hall as Homeland Security investigated an alleged Antifa-linked network accused of targeting ICE operations. In the classified FBI files, so agents developed evidence that suspected Chinese intelligence operative Fang Fang, also known as Christine Fang, compromised former Representative Eric Swalwell, a Democrat from California, through a sexual relationship, foreign interns, and illegal campaign donations. In other news, the 60-day negotiating window created by the U.S.-Iran Memorandum of Understanding expired on Monday without a final peace agreement, leaving Washington and Tehran locked in essentially the same disputes that crippled the arrangements almost from the moment it was signed. An illegal immigrant from Colombia was sentenced to 3 years in federal prison after he pleaded guilty to fraudulently voting in U.S. elections for years. Carlos Felipe Jamilo Garales was sentenced on Wednesday. And Kentucky Democrat Governor Andy Beshear called on Senator Mitch McConnell from Kentucky, break his silence about his health, saying voters had been left in the dark about the 84-year-old senator's condition following his hospitalization this summer. 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Have a great day, everyone.
1: Here for Tuesday weather, more of the same, cloudy, spotty showers, hot and humid, high of 95. West winds 5 to 10 knots, seas 1 to 2 feet, light chop. On the river, your high tide 1 p.m. Cloudy this evening, low 77. Wednesday, partly sunny, hot and humid. Afternoon shower, high of 94. Wednesday, partly cloudy, high of 92. 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
1: 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W1XOJ Boston went on the air 2 years later as WGTR. 1962, Ringo Starr debuts as the Beatles drummer at Hume Hall in Birkenhead, England, replacing the fired Pete Best. This was the first time the Beatles were officially John, Paul, George, and Ringo. 1969, Woodstock Music and Art Fair closes very late following an 8:30 a.m., yes, 8:30 a.m., performance of Jimi Hendrix and his interpretation of the Star-Spangled Banner following a long rain delay. 30 to 40,000 remained in the muddy farm fields to see Hendrix following a peak of 400,000 attending. Among Woodstock's lowlights, 3 deaths, 742 drug overdoses, 100 arrests, 836 cases of slashed open soles and toes resulting from people walking barefoot through bushels of trash, mud, and cow manure, and roughly 600 people for every one toilet.
4: DJ J. 1979.
1: Nile and Nard. Bernard Edwards and Nile Rodgers. Chic, number 1, August 18, 1979. 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
5: Those other presets are totally unnecessary. We always like to wrap things up around here with good news, and I think this is good news. Quite a story here. A 13-year-old spends 300 hours 3D printing a custom wheelchair for a toddler.
6: I saw this online.
5: Isn't this cool?
6: This is so cute.
5: So this kid, he's 13, could have spent a summer doing what other kids do, but instead Zach Walter spent 300 hours using his 3D printing skills to build something that could make a little girl's life a little bit better. This young man is from Utah. He became fascinated with 3D printers when he watched a YouTube channel about the technology. But he thought, you know, I want to make some cool stuff. But then he realized I could use this for good stuff,
6: yep,
5: too. He discovered Make Good, a nonprofit that creates 3D printed assistive devices for people with disabilities. He found the perfect way to combine his passion with his desire to help other people. His summer project was a custom designed wheelchair for a little girl who's 21 months old.
6: Love this.
5: He spent 300 hours designing, printing, testing, and assembling the chair. He also made sure it included features that would make a real difference in this girl's life. It has pink accents because pink is her favorite color. It also includes a removable cup holder, a table tray, along with a space on the back where heavier medical equipment can be stored. How cool is that?
6: Isn't that a great kid? What a great, great thing to
5: do. The footrest and the headrest can be adjusted as she grows, while the straps are made from soft, flexible material for added comfort. So he said the reason behind the project was simple. He said his favorite part of 3D printing is putting all the individual pieces together. And he said this project gave him the chance to do it. It combines his two favorite things, 3D printing and helping people in need.
6: What a great kid.
5: I love this. And this is the biggest lesson from this. His grandmother says, "We hope he always remembers the greatest legacy anyone can leave is to make somebody else's life better." And she said, "His age does not define his ability to make a difference. His character does."
6: Love it.
5: I love that. I've got a link to that story. It's in the show notes for today at johnandheidishow.com. Time to say goodbye, Heidi.
6: Goodbye, Heidi.
5: Goodbye, everybody. Have a great day. Thank you for listening to the John and Heidi Show.

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1: 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Get ready for this one. The longest fish in the world is actually a type of shark. Reaching lengths of 40 feet, the whale shark is seriously huge, and it holds the title as the largest fish in the sea. But in the unlikely situation that you encounter one of these in the water, don't be alarmed. Their main meal is plankton, which they eat by filter feeding. They can scoop up a huge amount of water and scoop out all the tiny plants and animals. It's pretty tough to catch a person like that. 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
1: 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Those are sharks!

Surf 97.3 FM and a twofer from Rush. Good morning. Two for Tuesday, Taco Tuesday, buy one, get one Tuesday. It's 10:13 on 8:18. 87 sunny degrees at the beach here in Flagler Beach on the pier. And the pier is moving along nicely, on schedule, looking good. They're getting to the point now, all the structure is in the ground, and they're starting to get the top structure pretty close to done. And we'll start seeing a lot more changes with topping and sides going on. They got the handrail posts over there. It looks pretty cool. If you get a chance, come on by, take some pictures, say hi to the workers. They appreciate that. And Longboard Bill here with you until 1 o'clock, and then we're going to have the best of DJ Surf and Vern today. Hey, at the St. Augustine Amphitheater tonight, the band I'm about to play two from, the band is called Squeeze. And it's actually going to be a really cool show. It's not just Squeeze with these next two songs, but Adamant and Haircut 100 tonight at the amphitheater. Tickets are still available. Get on up there and tell them you heard it on Surf FM and tell them to turn it up. So I've got two from Squeeze, and we'll keep the music rolling all day long with you. Stick around and have fun. Have a great day. It is Tuesday. How about some black coffee in bed? 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
3: 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Oh yeah, they make affogato. Do you know what affogato is? It's ice cream with a shot of espresso. And yes, it is that good. If you have any questions about their cool and refreshing drinks, ices, or ice creams, they are there Sunday to Thursday, 12:30 to 7:30, Friday and Saturday, 12:30 to 9. They can be reached at 386-338-3072. That's 386-338-3072. They look forward to helping you enjoy something really good. Uncle Louie G's Authentic Italian Ice from New York. 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
4: 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Also tomorrow, the Tourist Development Council meets at the Government Service Building. And again, the address 1769 East Moody Boulevard, Building 2, in the Board Chambers in Bunnell. And the Flagler County Emergency Communications Union negotiations meet tomorrow at the Flagler County Emergency Operations Center, 1769 East Moody Boulevard, Bunnell, Building 3. And tomorrow, the Citizen Advisory Contractor Review Board meets at the Government Services Building. Again, that address is 1769 East Moody Boulevard. Now that's in Building 2 in the Board Chambers in Bunnell. Looking to give blood? Big Red Bus will be in town. They'll be at Starbucks right there at Target, 5100 State Road 100 in Palm Coast, 10 a.m. to 3 p.m. Miss the bus? Like to book an appointment? Here's their website, oneblood.org/donate. I'm Captain Kirk with your local Flagler County calendar. Have a great day, everyone.

0: Two for Tuesday weather, more of the same. Cloudy, spotty showers, hot and humid, high of 95. West winds 5 to 10 knots, seas 1 to 2 feet. Light chop on the river, your high tide 1 p.m. Cloudy this evening, low 77. Wednesday, partly sunny, hot and humid. Afternoon shower, high of 94. Wednesday, partly cloudy, high of 92. 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

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I wake up every morning, my husband, at 5:30. 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Well, I do until 8 o'clock when I get into work. 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
0: 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If you have any heating, air conditioning, or plumbing questions, or you want to know more about what AccuTemp can do for you, you can contact Chuck Wyant and his team on their website, AccuTemp.pro. That's AccuTemp with two C's, .pro. Or they can be reached at 386-222-1540. That's 386-222-1540. You can also meet Chuck and his AccuTemp team at Flagler Beach's First Friday. And thank you again, AccuTemp, for being a sponsor of not-for-profit radio, Surf 97.3 FM. 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Uncle Luigi's Authentic Italian Ice from New York is here in Flagler Beach. 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They also have 31 different flavors of homemade style ice cream too. 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They are new to Flagler Beach and they would really like to meet you. If you want to cool off from a hot day at the beach with something cold and tasty, they're located at 209 South 2nd Street in Flagler Beach, right next door to the Compass Hotel. Oh yeah, they make affogato. Do you know what affogato is? It's ice cream with a shot of espresso. And yes, it is that good. If you have any questions about their cool and refreshing drinks, ices, or ice creams, they are there Sunday to Thursday, 12:30 to 7:30, Friday and Saturday, 12:30 to 9. They can be reached at 386-338-3072. That's 386-338-3072. They look forward to helping you enjoy something really good. Uncle Luigi's Authentic Italian Ice from New York. 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
6: August 18th, 1227. Genghis Khan, one of the world's greatest conquerors, dies. At the time, the Mongol Empire founded by Khan stretched across Asia. 1920. Tennessee ratifies the 19th Amendment to the U.S. Constitution, guaranteeing women's right to vote. That step gives the amendment the approval of enough states in order to take effect. 1963, James Meredith becomes the first African-American to graduate from the University of Mississippi. Meredith's registration as the university's first black student followed a legal battle and deadly riots on campus. 1958, Vladimir Nabokov's novel Lolita is first published in the United States. The tale about a middle-aged man's sexual obsession with his teenage stepdaughter still sparks controversy to this day. 1934. Roberto Clemente, one of the first Latin American baseball stars in the United States, is born in Puerto Rico. And 1937.
7: Do you think if I come back it's going to be okay by magic? What's going to be changed? What's going to be different? We'll both be wrong. We'll both lose.
6: Actor and director Robert Redford is born in Santa Monica, California. Among his on-screen roles, Butch Cassidy in The Sundance Kid, The Sting, All the President's Men, and Out of Africa. Redford is also the founder of the Sundance Film Festival, aimed at showcasing works by independent filmmakers. Today in history, August 18th, Camille Bohan in the Associated Press.
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1: It's time for a history lesson about the city of Flagler Beach. In 1913, A.V. Wickline and his family settled on the mainland west of today's intercoastal waterway. They built a house and a general store, which also housed both the first post office and a library. Mrs. Wickline became the first postmistress in 1915, and the family helped operate the ferry that crossed to the Barrier Island. They later moved to the island and opened another general store. And there's a history moment about our beautiful city, Flagler Beach, Florida.
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I love your show in the morning. I wake up every morning, my husband, at 5:30. I get up about an hour later and we listen to you. Well, I do until 8 o'clock when I get into work. But I love your show.

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1: 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And Saturday, there's karaoke from 7 to 10 p.m. And a special on beer every day. 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
4: 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Barnhills is the home of the Maryland crab cakes and other seafood. Barnhills also has steak, crepes, both sweet and savory, and many other unique dishes. 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
1: This is your 97.3 FM News Minute. Posing as anti-deportation activists, federal agents infiltrated left-wing meetings at a Minnesota union hall as Homeland Security investigated an alleged Antifa-linked network accused of targeting ICE operations. In the classified FBI files, so agents developed evidence that suspected Chinese intelligence operative Fang Fang, also known as Christine Fang, compromised former Representative Eric Swalwell, a Democrat from California, through a sexual relationship, foreign interns, and illegal campaign donations. In other news, the 60-day negotiating window created by the U.S.-Iran Memorandum of Understanding expired on Monday without a final peace agreement, leaving Washington and Tehran locked in essentially the same disputes that crippled the arrangement almost from the moment it was signed. An illegal immigrant from Colombia was sentenced to 3 years in federal prison after he pleaded guilty to fraudulently voting in U.S. elections for years. Carlos Felipe Jamilo Garales was sentenced on Wednesday. And Kentucky Democrat Governor Andy Beshear called on Senator Mitch McConnell from Kentucky, break his silence about his health, saying voters have been left in the dark about the 84-year-old senator's condition following his hospitalization this summer. 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Have a great day, everyone.
2: Two for Tuesday weather, more of the same, cloudy, spotty showers, hot and humid, high of 95. West winds 5 to 10 knots, seas 1 to 2 feet, light chop. On the river, your high tide 1 p.m. Cloudy this evening, low 77. Wednesday, partly sunny, hot and humid. Afternoon shower, high of 94. Wednesday, partly cloudy, high of 92. 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

0: 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A video presentation on rip currents entitled Break the Grip of the Rip can be viewed at the following website, ripcurrents.noaa.gov. 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That's 386-276-0402. Or the police department at 386-517-2020. That's 386-517-2020. Please keep our beaches beautiful and be safe. Thank you.
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1: 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Barnhills is the home of the Maryland crab cakes and other seafood. 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
8: This day in rock history, August 18th. In 1969, Mick Jagger was accidentally shot while shooting the motion picture Ned Kelly. Seriously, Mick was injured when a pistol backfired. How would people remember Mick in this flick?
9: Such is life.
8: The Who released Who Are You? I mean, who the are you? In 1978. Hey, Roger Daltrey, who are you?
10: Who am I? I'm just a working class guy from Shepherd's Bush who got lucky. I got very, very lucky. I've had an incredibly rich life. I don't think I'm very much different from anyone else. But I just got lucky in the breaks.
8: In 1980, Yes releases Drama. In 1986, Bon Jovi releases Slippery When Wet. And in 1987, Aerosmith is back with the release of Permanent Vacation. 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
11: 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Fins up!

Y'all give the drums some love. Them things were made to be beat on, brother. 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Play some lead bass now. 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
3: 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Did you know that the smallest species of shark in the world is actually the same size as a goldfish? The dwarf lantern shark is hardly one of the fiercest creatures you see when you hear the word shark. But this odd animal, found near the northern coast of South America, grows to just 6 inches in length, making it about the average size of a goldfish. But what it lacks in size, it makes up for with other quirks, like it emits light from an organ along its belly, helping it to camouflage in the rays of the sun that stream into the shallow water. That's pretty awesome. The dwarf lantern shark. My friends, this has been The Walrus from Surf 97.3 FM. 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
7: Bill, we have the vowel I, which is a lax high front vowel. 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

Do you own a firearm? If you answered yes, then the next important question is, do you have a safety lock to prevent a tragedy from occurring? If you answered no, the Flagler Beach Police Department has a firearm safety kit with a cable lock and two keys that they will provide to you free of charge. The Flagler Beach Police Department has partnered with Project ChildSafe in order to issue free firearm safety kits to their residents. Safety kits include a cable-style gun locking device and a brochure that discusses safe handling and secure storage guidelines to help deter access by unauthorized individuals, particularly children. 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Project ChildSafe is a 501c3.

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3: Hey, this is Gary Busey. Everybody out there living and breathing, tonight is your night to have a great night. And it's up to you to make it great because you are greater than great.

Hi, this is Longboard Bill. How are you doing today? It is beautiful outside. You know, it's beautiful outside no matter what the weather is here in Flagler Beach and Palm Coast and everywhere around here. It's just always beautiful because of where we are. So another thing to enjoy when you're here is not only the weather, but the great music right here on Surf 97.3 FM.

this magic moment. So different and so new, was like any other. 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

I'm Captain Kirk with your local Flagler County calendar. Tomorrow, Technical Review Committee meets at 9 a.m. at the Government Services Building Complex, located 1769 East Moody Boulevard, Building 2. It's the first floor conference room right there in Bunnell. Also tomorrow, the Tourist Development Council meets at the Government Service Building. And again, the address 1769 East Moody Boulevard, Building 2. And the Board Chambers in Bunnell. And the Flagler County Emergency Communications Union negotiations meet tomorrow at the Flagler County Emergency Operations Center, 1769 East Moody Boulevard, Bunnell, Building 3. And tomorrow, the Citizen Advisory Contractor Review Board meets at the Government Services Building. Again, that address is 1769 East Moody Boulevard. Now, that's in Building 2 in the Board Chambers in Bunnell. Looking to give blood? Big Red Bus will be in town. They'll be at Starbucks right there at Target, 5100 State Road 100 in Palm Coast, 10 a.m. to 3 p.m. Miss the bus? Like to book an appointment? Here's their website, oneblood.org/donate. I'm Captain Kirk with your local Flagler County calendar. Have a great day, everyone.

0: Different Tuesday weather, more of the same. Cloudy, spotty showers, hot and humid, high of 95. West winds 5 to 10 knots, seas 1 to 2 feet. Light chop on the river, your high tide 1 p.m. Cloudy this evening, low 77. Wednesday, partly sunny, hot and humid. Afternoon shower, high of 94. Wednesday, partly cloudy, high of 92. 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
1: Today on Marine Science Minute with Florida Sea Grant, migratory birds and the Gulf of Mexico. Most migratory birds that breed in North America travel across the Gulf of Mexico annually in the spring and fall. About 400 species migrate between temperate breeding grounds in the north and wintering grounds further south. During their migration, birds congregate in different coastal habitats such as barrier islands, beaches, and marshes. These are critical resting and feeding areas that contain vital food resources that provide energy for their lengthy migration. Therefore, it is extremely important that people do not disturb them, especially when they are resting at the beach or near the shoreline, as frequent disturbance can lead to death. To learn more about Florida's coastal birds, check out the Florida Master Naturalist Program's Coastal Systems course. For information about this and other coastal topics, contact your county extension office or visit Florida Sea Grant at flseagrant.org.
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5: So you made it all 30 yards. 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

0: This is DJ Surfin' Vern. I think there's a cat outside here of our studios. I've been hearing this meowing going on. I don't know exactly. It sounds like a, I mean, it's just squealing at the top of its lungs. Hang on a second. I'm going to look outside, open the door up. Hello, is there a cat out there? Hello? Do you hear that? Do you hear that, folks? It's just like a cat. A cat. There, hear that? It just keeps squeaking. Hold on. I can't tell what it is. I don't know. Well, if I find out, I'll be right back to let you know about it. Seems to be some cat out here, and right here at the pier, I'll figure it out. It's probably looking for fish scraps. We'll see. All right. Hang ten, and we'll be right back.
1: Here's a couple of reminders from your friends at the City of Flagler Beach. Number one involves dune crossovers. The city wants to remind you to use the wooden dune crossovers from A1A to the beach. Never cut across the dunes, because this destroys the native vegetation. These plants prevent erosion of the dunes and should not be trampled or picked. Thanks. Also, parking on the east side of A1A. It does exist. Parallel parking is allowed on the east side of A1A, but be careful not to let your wheels rest on any of the plants. There's a $500 fine for destroying our dune vegetation. A reminder from the City of Flagler Beach and your friends at Surf 97.3 FM.
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1: 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Tomorrow, Technical Review Committee meets at 9 a.m. at the Government Services Building Complex, located 1769 East Moody Boulevard, Building 2. It's the first floor conference room right there in Bunnell. Also tomorrow, the Tourist Development Council meets at the Government Service Building. And again, the address 1769 East Moody Boulevard, Building 2. And the board chambers in Bunnell. And the Flagler County Emergency Communications Union negotiations meet tomorrow at the Flagler County Emergency Operations Center, 1769 East Moody Boulevard, Bunnell, Building 3. And tomorrow, the Citizen Advisory Contractor Review Board meets at the Government Services Building. Again, that address is 1769 East Moody Boulevard. Now that's in Building 2 in the board chambers in Bunnell. Looking to give blood? Big Red Bus will be in town. They'll be at Starbucks right there at Target, 5100 State Road 100 in Palm Coast, 10 a.m. to 3 p.m. Miss the bus? Like to book an appointment? Here's their website, oneblood.org/donate. I'm Captain Kirk with your local Flagler County calendar. 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
2: This day in rock history, August 18th. In 1969, Mick Jagger was accidentally shot while shooting the motion picture Ned Kelly. Seriously, Mick was injured when a pistol backfired. How would people remember Mick in this flick?
3: Such is life.
2: The Who released Who Are You? I mean, who the are you? In 1978. Hey, Roger Daltrey, who are you?
4: Who am I? I'm just a working class guy from Shepherd's Bush who got lucky. I got very, very lucky. I've had an incredibly rich life. I don't think I'm very much different from anyone else. I just got lucky in the breaks.
2: In 1980, Yes releases Drama. In 1986, Bon Jovi releases Slippery When Wet. And in 1987, Aerosmith is back with the release of Permanent Vacation. 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
5: Two for Tuesday weather, more of the same, cloudy, spotty showers, hot and humid, high of 95. West winds 5 to 10 knots, seas 1 to 2 feet, light chop. On the river, your high tide 1 p.m. Cloudy this evening, low 77. Wednesday, partly sunny, hot and humid. Afternoon shower, high of 94. Wednesday, partly cloudy, high of 92. 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
1: If you don't give me the deed to your ranch, I'm gonna throw you on the railroad track.
0: And then he grabbed her.
2: And then
0: he tied her up.
2: And then
0: he threw on the railroad track.
2: And then
0: that train started coming.
2: And then

It's the top 10 sunscreens and sunblock lists for the year 2013. According to EWG, the Environmental Working Group, the top 10 list goes as follows. 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Number 7, the Alba Botanica Natural Very Emollient Mineral Sunscreen. 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Number 2, the runner-up is the Absolutely Natural Sunscreen. And coming at number 1, the best sunscreen according to EWG, is Aubrey Organics Natural Sun Sunscreen, SPF 30. That's what it is according to the EWG Top 10 Sunscreens for 2013. Hope this helps you out there at the beach, right along Flagler in the Atlantic Ocean.

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0: Yeah, we got great music all night all on night. Monday nights.
1: Yeah, it's
0: a I started night. Off with the best music.
1: Yeah, that's at what 4 you o'clock. Say. That's what you say. And one person, Kathy.
0: Just call me Dr. Rick.
1: Bye, Dr. Rick. Thanks for the advice.
0: Dr. Love.
1: Thank you for the advice.
0: Yeah, sure.
1: Appreciate
0: anytime.
1: It. Take care.
0: Anytime.
1: Bye-bye now.

0: Is your name Mervyn Klump?
1: No, it's Carl.
0: Carl what?
1: Carl Wilson.
0: Are you that rotten guitar player they call Blobfingers?
1: Yeah, I've been called a lot of names.
0: Well, I suppose you're telling me you don't like it.
1: Yeah.
0: Well, supposing we meet you outside after the Beach Boys show, huh?
1: Mm-hmm.
0: Okay.

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I really appreciate everybody out there listening today. I've tried to make a fun show with a little bit of music, music history, music knowledge, stuff that you can learn, as well as community information for our town of Flagler Beach. 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So hopefully we paint a picture of a fun and friendly town. 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I'm DJ Surfin' Vern.

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3: The intentional outdoor release of balloons and sky lanterns is banned in Flagler County. It doesn't prohibit balloons. It doesn't prohibit celebrations with the balloons, indoors or even outdoors, said Flagler County Assistant County Attorney Ronnie Moore. It does prohibit the intentional release of a balloon outdoors. Moore stressed that even the Balloon Consortium of Manufacturers do not approve of releasing balloons outdoors into the environment. Flagler County's amended balloon ordinance is more restricted than Florida State's, which prohibits an individual from releasing 10 or more balloons within a 24-hour period as part of state efforts to protect Florida's beauty, environment, and economy. Moore said there are bills currently in the Florida House and Senate to amend the state statute by removing the words 10 or more. Even a single balloon can wreak havoc in the environment, especially of the creatures that may ingest it, she said. Flagler County will enforce the ordinance in the same manner as other littering issues. Follow Flagler County Government on Facebook, which is Flagler County Government. Thank you for keeping Flagler County beautiful.
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4: 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Posing as anti-deportation activists, federal agents infiltrated left-wing meetings at a Minnesota union hall as Homeland Security investigated an alleged Antifa-linked network accused of targeting ICE operations. In the classified FBI files, SO agents developed evidence that suspected Chinese intelligence operative Fang Fang, also known as Christine Fang, compromised former Representative Eric Swalwell, a Democrat from California, through a sexual relationship, foreign interns, and illegal campaign donations. In other news, the 60-day negotiating window created by the U.S.-Iran Memorandum of Understanding expired on Monday without a final peace agreement, leaving Washington and Tehran locked in essentially the same disputes that crippled the arrangements almost from the moment it was signed. An illegal immigrant from Colombia was sentenced to 3 years in federal prison after he pleaded guilty to fraudulently voting in U.S. elections for years. Carlos Felipe Jamilo Garales was sentenced on Wednesday. And Kentucky Democrat Governor Andy Beshear called on Senator Mitch McConnell from Kentucky, break his silence about his health, saying voters have been left in the dark about the 84-year-old senator's condition following his hospitalization this summer. This is your 97.3 FM News Minute. Have a great day, everyone.
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6: August 18th, 1227. Genghis Khan, one of the world's greatest conquerors, dies. At the time, the Mongol Empire founded by Khan stretched across Asia. 1920. Tennessee ratifies the 19th Amendment to the U.S. Constitution, guaranteeing women's right to vote. That step gives the amendment the approval of enough states in order to take effect. 1963. James Meredith becomes the first African-American to graduate from the University of Mississippi. Meredith's registration as the university's first black student followed a legal battle and deadly riots on campus. 1958. Vladimir Nabokov's novel Lolita is first published in the United States. The tale about a middle-aged man's sexual obsession with his teenage stepdaughter still sparks controversy to this day. 1934. Roberto Clemente, one of the first Latin American baseball stars in the United States, is born in Puerto Rico. And 1937.
7: Do you think if I come back it's going to be okay by magic? What's going to be changed? What's going to be different? We'll both be wrong. We'll both lose.
6: Actor and director Robert Redford is born in Santa Monica, California. Among his on-screen roles, Butch Cassidy in The Sundance Kid, The Sting, All the President's Men, and Out of Africa. Redford is also the founder of the Sundance Film Festival, aimed at showcasing works by independent filmmakers. Today in history, August 18th, Camille Bohannon, The Associated Press.
8: Two for Tuesday weather, more of the same, cloudy, spotty showers, hot and humid, high of 95. West winds 5 to 10 knots, seas 1 to 2 feet, Light shop. On the river, your high tide 1 p.m. Cloudy this evening, low 77. Wednesday, partly sunny, hot and humid. Afternoon shower, high of 94. Wednesday, partly cloudy, high of 92. 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
9: From the world of tomorrow comes a thrilling new television series, Lost in Space. 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Intriguing, thrilling, challenging. These are the adventures you'll share. 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
4: 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George has been conducting fish fries on Tuesday nights since 1992. They also host shrimp nights on Thursday, with blackboard specials that change with the tide. 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
6: In 1917, just as Flagler County was being founded from parts of St. John's and Volusia counties, more people began to discover the delights of beachside living. Cottages were constructed, often to be rented or used as summer homes for banal families who might come for the entire season to swim, fish, body surf, and picnic on the beach. Visitors loved going to the beach at night to watch sea turtles dig their nests. Much folklore was created about the animals as they lay their eggs starting in spring through early fall. Each nest could have as many as 100 or more eggs, and some folks said that tears rolled down the turtle's face as she laid them. It was also believed you could tell if a bad hurricane season was expected by how far up toward the dunes the turtles nested. Area residents and visitors are still enamored with our turtle friends today, so they patrol the beach to help protect the fragile nest, their eggs, and sometimes, if lucky, to see the babies hatch and waddle their way into the ocean.
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10: Ted, while I agree that in time our band will be most triumphant, the truth is Wild Stallions will never be a super band until we have Eddie Van Halen on guitar.
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What's going on today, Flagler Beach? Hopefully you're having a good day today. We're broadcasting right here at our studio, right here on the historic Flagler Beach Pier. I was just talking to somebody the other day. They're asking me, how do I describe Flagler Beach? I thought long and hard about that, and I thought to myself, well, it is like our own little private island. It's like, you know, you can go away all over the world. You can go to the Caribbean, you know, you can go to Hawaii, you can go to Jamaica, but we got it all right here. It's like, why exactly would people leave the town to go to a Caribbean island or go on a cruise or go to, like, say, you know, Cozumel or Mexico, when you got it right here? Why go and sit on another beach just and pay all that money and you've got the beach right here? It's like your own private island. Yeah, I know we have to work, you know, and sometimes that gets us bogged down thinking about, man, I work in this town. Why do I want to, you know, hang out in this town? Why? Take a look around. Man, it is beautiful. Love it, love it, love it.

I take great pleasure in introducing a fantastic human being, a young man that understands racism, that understands poverty, that understands all of the hurts, and he did not let that defeat him. He moved because he understands that pain is just for a few minutes and joy is definitely for a lifetime. And he set out, not just in Jamaica, but to go the world over to share this joy and to share this love and to share this great respect and to share his religion, to share his spiritual power with the whole world. And we say to you, Brother Bob, we thank you. We thank you. We thank you. And now I give you none other than Brother Bob Marley and the Wailers, ladies and gentlemen.

You got DJ Surfin' Vern here with you on the surf. Did you know that Pink Floyd performed under various monikers in their early years, including the T-Set, Sigma Six, the Screaming Adabs, and Leonard Lodgers, after their landlord, Mike Leonard, unconnected with the Music Radar editor of the same name? So Pink Floyd fans, there's a little bit of information you may or may not have known right here on the surf. And we love passing it along.

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0: 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Did you know that John Lennon's eyesight was so poor that he was legally blind without his glasses? That's why in mostly all the Beatles songs and music that you see, he always was wearing them. Just a little unknown fact from your friends here at The Surf.
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2: In an effort to become more business friendly, the Palm Coast City Council amended the city code. The approved amendment now allows residents to park certain commercial vehicles or vehicles with advertising in their residential driveways. Key provisions of the ordinance include one commercial vehicle is permitted per residence. The vehicle must weigh less than 26,000 pounds. Any attachments, such as ladders or racks, must not exceed 2 feet above the vehicle's height, 2 feet beyond the vehicle's length, or 1 foot wider than the vehicle's width. Vehicles and attachments must be well maintained and safely secured. No loose tools or materials may be left hanging or exposed. Oversized vehicles, which is more than 9 feet high and 20 feet long, utility trailers and boats remain prohibited. Overnight parking in swales remains prohibited. Thank you for keeping Palm Coast beautiful.
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1: 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Barn Hills is the home of the Maryland crab cakes and other seafood. 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

0: First Friday Garden Walk, 6400 North Ocean Shore Boulevard in Palm Coast. Reoccurring monthly on the first Friday. It's at the Washington Oaks Garden State Park, 10 a.m. to 11 a.m. Come out to the first Friday of the month at 10 a.m. to learn more about the gardens and the history of Washington Oaks. No registration necessary. Walk included with the park entry fees. 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
2: 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Tomorrow, Technical Review Committee meets at 9 a.m. at the Government Services Building Complex, located 1769 East Moody Boulevard, Building 2. It's the first floor conference room right there in Bunnell. Also tomorrow, the Tourist Development Council meets at the Government Service Building. And again, the address 1769 East Moody Boulevard, Building 2. And the board chambers in Bunnell. And the Flagler County Emergency Communications Union negotiations meet tomorrow at the Flagler County Emergency Operations Center, 1769 East Moody Boulevard, Bunnell, Building 3. And tomorrow, the Citizen Advisory Contractor Review Board meets at the Government Services Building. Again, that address is 1769 East Moody Boulevard. Now, that's in Building 2 in the board chambers in Bunnell. Looking to give blood? Big Red Bus will be in town. They'll be at Starbucks right there at Target, 5100 State Road 100 in Palm Coast, 10 a.m. to 3 p.m. Miss the bus? Like to book an appointment? Here's their website, oneblood.org/donate. I'm Captain Kirk with your local Flagler County calendar. Have a great day, everyone.

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1: Legacy Recordings Week in Music, August 12th through August 18th. August 12th, 2008. Neil Diamond played the first of four sold-out nights at Madison Square Gardens in New York. August 13th, 1965. Jefferson Airplane made their live debut at San Francisco's Matrix Club. August 14, 1956, Bob Rickman, a Washington, D.C. disc jockey, forms the Society for the Prevention of Cruelty to Elvis Presley. Rickman was protesting negative press coverage of Elvis that painted Elvis as a talentless, sex-crazed monster. Rudolph Bing of the Metropolitan Opera Company was quoted as saying, "Elvis Presley is a vulgar, tasteless amateur. I find this no laughing matter." Well, turns out, the joke was on you, Rudy. August 15, 1969. The first day of the three-day Woodstock Festival was held on Max Yasker's 600-acre farm in Bethel, outside New York. Attended by over 400,000 people, the event featured Jimi Hendrix, Santana, Janis Joplin, Sly and the Family Stone, Johnny Winter, Jefferson Airplane, Mountain, and just about every other huge rock act of the late 60s. Happy 44th birthday to the two babies that were born there. August 16th, 1997. Will Smith began a four-week stay at number one on the UK singles chart with Men in Black, taken from the film of the same name. Will won the 1997 Grammy for Best Rap Solo Performance for the song. August 17, 1998, Carlos Santana is awarded a star on the Hollywood Walk of Fame. August 18, 1945, born on this day, Sarah Dash LaBelle. Gitchy, gitchy, ya, ya, da, da, Sarah. Or happy birthday.

Different Tuesday weather, more of the same, cloudy, spotty showers, hot and humid, high of 95. West winds 5 to 10 knots, seas 1 to 2 feet. Light chop on the river, your high tide 1 p.m. Cloudy this evening, low 77. Wednesday, partly sunny, hot and humid. Afternoon shower, high of 94. Wednesday, partly cloudy, high of 92. 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

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I'm DJ Surfin' Vern. 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
1: 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Barn Hills is the home of the Maryland crab cakes and other seafood. Barn Hills also has steak, crepes, both sweet and savory, and many other unique dishes. They also are very happy to support veterans with a military discount. 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
9: The Bee Gees are one of the top musical acts in history. Brothers Barry, Robin, and Morris Gibb were born in England and came from a musical background. By the late 50s, the Gibb family moved to Australia, where the brothers quickly hit the circuit performing songs and landing TV appearances. That success didn't transform into record sales, so the brothers moved back to England, got manager Robert Stickwood, and the rest is history.
10: To love somebody, to love somebody. The way I love you.
9: In 1971, the Bee Gees had their first U.S. number one. By 1973, the Bee Gees were dead in the water. They reemerged a couple of years later, astounding everyone by releasing an R&B-flavored album called Main Course. This would ultimately lead them to their most successful part of their career. By the late 1970s, they were the biggest thing in music, due mainly to the contributions to the soundtrack of Saturday Night Fever. By the the 1980s, the brothers' recording career dwindled, but they kept active writing songs for other artists. For the Classic Artist Spotlight, I'm Larry Ravenswood.
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John Lennon, Imagine. A song can make you smile, bring a tear to your eye, or make you wonder. This song makes me wonder. How about you? Hey, good afternoon, friends in Flagler Beach, Palm Coast, Bonnell, and beyond. Hot Rod Eddie with you there this afternoon, and I'm filling in for my good buddy DJ Gino on the Beach, who's on assignment today, but he should be back tomorrow at his regular time at 4 o'clock. So you can look forward to that. In the meantime, well, I'll play a few songs for you, take a few requests for you, and hopefully make the day just a little better for you. How about the Drifters? I got sand in my shoes. I know I do. How about you?

I'm a lonely boy on a sailboat. Murdering. Speaking of sailboats, we got a song for you right now called Me and My Sailboat. It's a song about life.

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Yeah. Hey, before that, we had Ginger Baker's Air Force. What a day. And some of you might remember Ginger Baker. Ginger Baker, the legendary English drummer and co-founder of the rock supergroup Cream. He died.

died on October 6, 2019, at the age of 80. He was in a hospital in Canterbury, England, following a period of critical illness and long-term health issues. Well, Ginger Baker was the first real rock star drummer. At a time when there was, '60s and '70s, a lot of real wild people and a real lot of wild things happening in the music world, nobody was more wild and more happening than Ginger Baker. Next up, Bill Cockerell, Caribbean Blue, here on his surf.

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Harry Chapin, Taxi. Harry Chapin was a performer that could really tell a story and wrote some really great music. Died way too soon on a roadside in Long Island many years ago. Listen to a Harry Chapin song, and it's almost like a little movie. You can see it all happening so long ago. How about the Go-Go's, Lust to Love, here on the Surf? Oh, and by the way, if you got need a particular song, give me a call, 386-643-4732 or Surf 97.3 FM on Facebook, and I'll play a song for you. 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
0: Right? Hey, surf's up, but watch out for drifting sand.
2: Mavericks is named after a dog. And I've never seen the dog out there in the lineup, but it takes a dog to surf a wave like Mavericks.

look out to the horizon and it's like, let's go, there's something big coming. This wave is so much bigger than anything that we've seen. Your mind just clicks into a whole other level of performance and risk. This wave is just off the scale. The wave started to stand up and double, and it's going to be really

came off the bottom. I looked up, pulled up into the barrel, and the thing barreled over me. I started to come out at the end, and another section came down, and I drew another higher line, aiming for the opening. And then a blast of white came from behind, and I was completely blinded. I'm in a snowstorm. It's completely white out. 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
0: 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You can also meet Chuck and his AccuTemp team at Flagler Beach's First Friday. 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

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Yeah, yeah, your not-for-profit local station. Yeah, that's us. How about some Jack Johnson, Fall Line, here on the Surf?

0: Yes, may I help you?
1: Is there a Brian Wilson here?
0: Yeah, he's upstairs in his room. Why?
1: We got a citation for him, ma'am. Excuse me.
2: We'll find him.
1: Thank you. Certainly is nice up here in Bel Air.
2: Mm-hmm.
1: A lot cooler up here than it is downtown. Are you Brian Wilson?
3: Yes, I am.
2: Good afternoon, Mr. Wilson. We're from the Highway Patrol, Surf Squad.
4: Hello.
1: Brian, we have a citation here for you, sir, under Section 936A of the California Catch-a-Wave Statute. Brian, you're in violation of Paragraph 12, failing to surf, neglecting to use a state beach for surfing purposes, and otherwise avoiding surfboards, surfing, and surf.
3: Surfing? I don't want to go surfing. Now, look, you guys, I'm not going. You get your hair wet, you get sand in your shoes. Okay, I'm not going.
2: Come on, Brian. Let's go surfing now.
1: Everybody's learning how. Come on a safari with us. Come on.
3: Let's go. All right. Okay, let's go. Let's go surfing. Come on.
2: Okay, Mr. Wilson, here's your wave. Go. Put a hand.

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1: Now on SportsCenter, union problems? No, Hootie and the Blowfish get their own NBA franchise. Gary McCord drools the drool of Hootie regretting the pillow of remorse, and Don Shula has a bad draft. The Dolphins make me cry.
2: Hello, welcome to the big show. Alongside Keith Olbermann, I'm Dan Patrick.
1: And as you can see, the world of sports taking a decided downswing in the last few days.
2: You can't stop Hootie, you can only hope to contain them. Dare I say, they're anything but en fuego. 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These blowfish stink.

0: Dan Marino passing to Hootie and the Blowfish. It's a fumble! They do not go all the way!
1: Well, that ain't no fumble. That's a wonderful song. Hootie and the Blowfish. And, of course, the lead singer, Darius Rucker. Darius was... his

middle name is Carlos, by the way. He was born May 13th, 1966, and he's 60 years old. And what an amazing talent, what a great gift of a voice he has. And speaking about a great gift of a voice, next up we got Roberta Flack in a song that'll make you feel, well, a little deep and a little wonderful. The First Time I Ever Saw Your Face makes me feel deep and wonderful.

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Fleetwood Mac with Landslide, featuring, of course, Stevie Nicks. Great song, great song. How about a couple messages? First of all, I'd like to tell you, we got 92 mostly sunny degrees here on the pier, and a few waves out there. We actually have a few people surfing out there, and it's kind of a nice, quiet evening here in Flagler Beach, and maybe you want to come down and take a stroll. It's getting cooler, but very slowly. So some information, local stuff happening. The Pine Lake Luxury Apartments are having a Pine Lake Community Business Market event, and you are invited. Yes, you are. It's going to happen on Saturday, August 22nd, coming up, and it goes from 10 a.m. to 2 p.m., and the location is Pine Lake Luxury Apartments, 121 Pine Lakes Parkway North, Suite 1001, right up in Palm Coast. Yeah. And it's going to be an event. 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Going to discover unique products, handmade items, and great services from local businesses. 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You can connect with business owners, neighbors, and build lasting community relationships. And also, you'll be able to play some games. You're going to have some horseshoes and other lawn games that you can play. And, of course, there'll be music. Sounds like a real kind of a fun gathering, right? Going to have music, friendly atmosphere, and a day full of community spirit. And there's no vendor fee. Family-friendly. It's a family-friendly event, yeah. 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Sounds good to me. Free admission, something to do on Saturday. And there again, they're located at 121 Pine Lakes Parkway North, Suite 1001 up in Palm Coast. Okay. And also coming up on the 21st, which is Friday, the Florida Agricultural Legacy Learning Center is having an event. Going to have free admission and free parking. Food Truck Friday on the farm. There again, that's from 5 to 9 on August 21st, this coming Friday. They're going to have summer bounce back games, fun for everyone. Going to be a free kids zone with from Young's Inflatables. They're going to have food trucks, especially featuring Cousins Maine Lobster Truck. Ooh, baby. And they're going to have live entertainment, none other than the very live DJ Green Day from Surf 97.3 and Pyramid Disc Jockeys. He's going to be there. So that alone will make it worthwhile visiting. Other food trucks are going to be Cool Beans Barbecue, Chicken Slayer, Mango Mike's, Steam Bun Dumpling House, Loaded Spud, Gringo's Taco Florida, So Good, Down Home Goodies, and more. Yeah, so you can do all that kind of stuff. And there again, that's going to be at the Agricultural Legacy and Learning Center. They are located at 7900 Old Kings Road North. And in case you want to call them and ask them a question about this event, 386-446-7630. Or you could check them out on the internet at floridaagmuseum.org. I think that's enough information for the time being. Yes. Yes, I believe that'll do quite well. How about Edwin McCain? I could not ask for more. Here on the surf with your old buddy, Hot Rod Eddie.

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4: 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Gamble Rogers Memorial State Recreation Area, named after Florida folk singer-storyteller James Gamble Rogers, is nestled between the Atlantic Ocean and the Intracoastal Waterway in Flagler County. The beach is the most popular feature at the park, where visitors enjoy swimming, sunbathing, beachcombing, or fishing. The daily low tide is an ideal time to observe shorebirds. Summer months bring the sea turtles that lay their eggs in the coquina sand. On the intracoastal side of the park, pavilions provide a shady place to enjoy a meal. A nature trail winds through a coastal forest of scrub oaks and saw palmetto. The park also offers nature tours, kayaks and canoeing, and Saturday gamble jams, where musicians gather to jam in remembrance of Gamble Rogers. Another history moment from Flagler Beach Community Radio, Surf 97.3.
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Hey, the Spinners, I'll Be Around from 1972, right here at Surf 97.3. Hot Rod Eddie, with ya, filling in for my buddy Gino on the beach. Yeah, he's on the beach. He's on an assignment today, but he'll be back tomorrow for his regular show. And, well, anyway, a little commentary that I might like to make. Something that happened to me earlier today. Well, I was listening to Surf 97.3 and Longboard Bill, he's on from 10 to 1. And of course, I was listening and he played a song by one of my very favorite groups, the Mavericks. And that song's been rattling around in my head all day. And so I wanted to play it for you. The Mavericks, I Should Have Been True. Here on the Surf with your old buddy, Hot Rod Eddie.

Yeah, the Mavericks, and the lead singer, Raul Malo, passed away December 8th of 2025. And I was lucky enough through the radio station here to get comp tickets up at St. Augustine Amphitheater. And I got to see a show with Dwight Yoakam and the Mavericks. And I want to tell you, I was looking forward to seeing that show so very much because, I like Dwight Yoakam very much as well. And he's a very talented man. But I love the Mavericks, and particularly love the vocals of Raul Malo. And that was a couple of years ago, and I wouldn't have dreamed that Raul would pass away, but the story went that I read online that the guys in the band thought, well, they're on a health kick. They wanted to get healthy. So they started, doing some healthy things like watching their diet and trying to get more rest, all those kind of things. And they went to the doctor for a checkup. And as part of that checkup, it was discovered that Raul had cancer. And the result of that was eventually he passed away. He got treatment for it, but eventually passed away. So I guess the lesson there is don't wait too long. Take care of your health. Take care of your health. And if you have any health problems, try to get those detected as early as possible and get treated so that so you can continue on with your life and, enjoying all the people around you and listening to Surf 97.3, I hope. But anyway, love Raul and the Mavericks. And here's one more song by the Mavericks, their most famous song, Dance the Night Away, here on the Surf with Hot Rod Eddie.

Jimmy Buffett, 1,000 Steps to Nowhere, and I hope you're enjoying the radio show today. Hot Rod Eddie with you, and filling in for my buddy Gino on the beach, and he'll be back tomorrow night at about the same time, and I hope you'll be tuning in and listening to his great show. He does a great job. He's our newest guy, and such a wonderful addition to this radio station, not only on air, but a lot of things that you don't see. Technical things. Yeah, he's really a great addition to our staff, for sure. We're blessed to have him here. Well, talking about a great addition to our staff, well, a little bit longer ago, we got a new guy, and he goes by the name of DJ Owen, and he'll be here at 7 o'clock in about a little bit less than a half hour, and he'll be with you from 7 to 9. I hope you'll stay tuned to his brand of DJ and music, and it's pretty good, so I hope you'll be around for that. But right now, how about the Pretenders, Middle of the Road, with Hot Rod Eddie, playing a couple, well, just for you.

Hey, Shalimar, second time around from 1980. Here's one from the Cherry Drops featuring Matt Corey of Vinyl Candy, Mystical Day. Now, that was recorded and put out just this spring, so she's kind of new.

0: Hey, Hot Rod Eddie, wishing that you had a mystical day. And, well, my mystical day is just about done for now as far as the radio goes. It's time for me to sign off and make way for DJ Owen. And he'll be on for the next couple hours. And hope you stick around and give him a listen. Well, I'm going to end my show as I usually do with a song by Brother Israel from the island of Oahu, Hawaii, and his wonderful version of Somewhere Over the Rainbow, What a Wonderful World. And folks, it is a wonderful world, and we could make it just a little bit better quite easily, simply by being kind. That's what I'm going to do, and I hope you will too. Hot Rod Eddie, yeah, it's been a long day. Hot Rod Eddie, I'm signing out, and hope you have a great evening. 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
11: 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Make sure you hold the O nice and long. And then the letters E-N say the schwa sound, and the N, un, Owen, Owen, Owen, Owen. So it just happens naturally as I move from O to un, Owen, that the W comes in, Owen. Once you can say Owen by itself, do try practicing it in some short phrases just so it comes smoothly and naturally to you when you're trying to use it in conversation.
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You're listening to the Big O on the Radio, DJ Owen. And to get this hour of music underway, that was ZZ Top with a track off their 1985 album Afterburner. That one was called Sleeping Bag. That song peaked at number 8 on the U.S. Billboard Hot 100, and it also reached number 1 on the U.S. Mainstream Rock Charts, Rock Tracks chart. And a little fun fact about that one, the figure skater Tonya Harding would actually use that song in some of her routines. I chose to begin this hour of music with a little ZZ Top because, you know, unfortunately we received the sad news in the rock world that ZZ Top's longtime drummer Frank Beard has passed away at the age of 77. Frank was an amazing talent, and he will certainly be missed. So right now I just ask that... You know, you keep Frank Beard's ZZ Top bandmates, his family, and his friends all in your thoughts and prayers tonight. Coming up this Friday at the Florida Agricultural Legacy Learning Center, it's going to be Food Truck Friday on the Farm. 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And I figured that because today was primary election day in Florida, I figured this song would be an appropriate one to play. Here's Alice Cooper with Elected on Surf 97.3 FM.

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1: 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Posing as anti-deportation activists, federal agents infiltrated left-wing meetings at a Minnesota union hall as Homeland Security investigated an alleged Antifa-linked network accused of targeting ICE operations. And the classified FBI files show agents developed evidence that suspected Chinese intelligence operative Fang Fang, also known as Christine Fang, compromised former Representative Eric Swalwell, a Democrat from California, through a sexual relationship, foreign interns, and illegal campaign donations. In other news, the 60-day negotiating window created by the U.S.-Iran Memorandum of Understanding expired on Monday without a final peace agreement, leaving Washington and Tehran locked in essentially the same disputes that crippled the arrangements almost from the moment it was signed. An illegal immigrant from Colombia was sentenced to 3 years in federal prison after he pleaded guilty to fraudulently voting in U.S. elections for years. Carlos Felipe Jarmillo Garales was sentenced on Wednesday. And Kentucky Democrat Governor Andy Beshear called on Senator Mitch McConnell from Kentucky, break his silence about his health, saying voters had been left in the dark about the 84-year-old senator's condition following his hospitalization this summer. This is your 97.3 FM News Minute. Have a great day, everyone.
0: Two for Tuesday weather, more of the same, cloudy, spotty showers, hot and humid, high of 95. West winds 5 to 10 knots, seas 1 to 2 feet, light chop. On the river, your high tide 1 p.m. Cloudy this evening, low 77. Wednesday, partly sunny, hot and humid, afternoon shower, high of 94. Wednesday, partly cloudy, high of 92. 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
1: 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That's what my Fräulein Gisela always says. 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After the war, she was living in a building completely bombed out.
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3: 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Barnhills is the home of the Maryland crab cakes and other seafood. 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

0: Hello from This Day in Music, where we look at musical events from the past 50 years. On this day, August the 18th, 1977, the Police made their live debut as a three-piece band when they played at Rebecca's in Birmingham, England. The Police became globally popular in the late 70s and are generally regarded as one of the first new wave groups to achieve mainstream success, playing a style of rock that was influenced by punk, reggae and jazz. In 1982, the city of Liverpool named four streets after the Fab Four: John Lennon Drive, Paul McCartney Way, George Harrison Close and Ringo Starr Drive. In 1984, George Michael was at number one on the UK singles chart with his first solo single, Careless Whisper. It made George the first person to reach number one as a solo artist and a member of a band in the same year. In 1986, Bon Jovi released their third studio album, Slippery When Wet, which peaked at number one on the US charts, going on to sell over 28 million copies worldwide. And in 2005, Kanye West called for an end to homophobia in the hip-hop community during an MTV interview, saying hip-hop was always about speaking your mind and about breaking down barriers, but everyone in hip-hop discriminates against gay people. Not just hip-hop, but America just discriminates. And happy birthday today to Mika, born Mika Penman, UK singer, born on this day in 1983, who had the worldwide hit Grace Kelly. More from This Day in Music at thisdaymusic.com.
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1: Here's another Flagler Beach historical moment. The Grand Hotel on the beach, which is currently now the land that Veterans Park sits in. Charles Lindbergh had a weekend stay there. It became a major event for the hotel, along with the formal parties, weddings, and senior high school proms and other community events held before the hotel closed its doors in the late 1930s. Mr. and Mrs. Walter Green, who had bought the hotel in 1946 and named it Ocean View. Now, sadly, in 1972, the old hotel was torn down. Today, the site serves as the popular weekly farmers market and is the land there within the Veterans Park area. And now you know a little bit more about the Grand Hotel on the beach right here in beautiful Flagler Beach, Florida.
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